That was Arch Edwin with Nemesis. Before that was Ginger with Pisces Live. We got to hear a double shot of Lamb of God with Ghost Walking and Omerta, and some Sepultura with Refuse Resist. Got some new indie rock and metal coming up. Gonna hear some Mind Riot with Big Talker, some Cuff with Cowboys, some Vonderlust with Viral Escape, and some Snapcat Bandits with their newest release, Bury Myself Down. I'm Reverend Liana. This is Brutal Assault right here at Digital Revolution Radio.

That was the latest from the Rising Fall with Turn It Around. Before that, Snapcat Bandits with Bury Myself Down, their latest. Vonderlust with Viral Escape and Cuff with Cosmic Cowboy, as well as some Mind Riot with Big Talker. Got some new Wheeler fresh off the presses with Death, and also going to hear a double shot with some Limberlost, some Crawling Solo, and See Through This with Disarm the Pain. I'm Rev Liana. This is Brutal Assault right here on Digital Revolution Radio.

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Now see through this with Disarm the Pain. Before that was Crawling Solo with 1,000 ways to Die. Limberlost with Alien, haven't heard that in a while. A double shot of Wheeler with and Death. Really, really impressed with both those tracks and really enjoyed the new Wheeler stuff. Got some Velutra coming up with Starbound. Some Estrella with the Morburn. Leia with Sapphire Skies, sorry. And Dazzer with Another Lie to round out the hour of independent rock and metal. I am Reverend Liana. 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

That wraps up the hour of independent rock and metal. That was Dazzler with Another Lie. Before that was Aaliyah with Sapphire Skies. Astraea with the Moribund. Vitrea with Starbound. Gonna hear some Stone Temple Pilots, some Soundgarden, some Nirvana, and some Alice in Chains to just keep rocking into the night. It's midnight here in Florida, and I'm going to be rocking you for another hour. So here is some Stone Temple Pilots right here on Digital Revolution Radio.

That was the Smashing Pumpkins with Tonight Tonight. Before that was Alice in Chains with Rooster. Got to hear some Nirvana with Come As You Are. Pearl Jam with Even Flow. Temple of the Dog with Hunger Strike. Soundgarden with Rusty Cage. And started out that set with some Stone Temple Pilots with Plush. Gonna hear a double shot of Limp Bizkit and a double shot of The Warning to wrap things up. And then gonna get out of here with one final song. So I hope you guys have enjoyed the tunes tonight. And here is a little shot of Limp Bizkit with Break Stuff and Nookie.

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That was the latest from The Warning. That was Kerosene. Before that was Disciple, the very first song I ever heard by The Warning. Before that was Limp Bizkit with Nikki, and Break Stuff with Double Shot of Limp Bizkit. Gonna get out of here with some Rollins Band with Liar. I am Rimliano. This has been Brutal Assault right here at Digital Revolution Radio. 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Thanks for tuning in, guys. I'm out of here. 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

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All right, hi, and welcome back to a new episode of Jeremy's Rock Nation. I am here with you live right now, June 14th, 2026. 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I got some stuff to talk to you about, stuff that's coming up within the next couple weeks right here on the show, and we will get to that right after this. 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

0: 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As I was saying before, well, first off, let me thank Reverend Leanna and Brutal Assault. You can hear her show every Sunday before mine from 7 to 10 p.m. Eastern time right here. And I was mentioning before I played all that music, Jesus Jones and then the Gems. Played all that and Skid Row. I got some interviews coming up, and one will premiere next Sunday night. My interview with Simon Daniels, the former lead singer and rhythm guitar player from Autograph. And then the following week, on the 28th, I have the keyboardist of Toto, Dennis Atlas. Those interviews are ready to go for you guys, and you'll hear them next week and the week after. And of course, after those interviews are done, I will come on live and do the rest of my show. Isn't that cool? Great stuff coming up on Jeremy's Rock Nation. More interviews in the works and more great music coming up from Poison, Pierce the Veil, Queens of the Stone Age, and Flyleaf. So keep it right here, Jeremy's Rock Nation, DigitalRevolutionRadio.com.
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0: Yeah, she sounded a little sick there at the end. 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
0: All right, it's time to get into the new rock block, and this first band is from Hollywood, California. It's Gun Driver, One Man

All right, Gun Driver, One Man Army. Now here from Central Arkansas, this is Scars Tell Stories, Peachy.

Flotsam and Jetsam, Rats in the Temple. Now, this next one, this band comes from Oakland, California. I know this song is kind of old, but it's new to me. And this is Kowloon Walled City, The Pressure Keeps Me Alive. Jeremy's Rock Nation, Digital Revolution Radio.com, wrapping up the new rock block.

0: another new rock block down. We do that every week here within the first hour of Jeremy's Rock Nation. Unless we have a special episode where the first hour is usually something else, and then we might throw the new rock block in with Sunday Night Live. And we started switching out Sunday Night Live with Crystal's Choice, but this week we do have a Sunday Night Live in hour number two. And next week, I said, we have the Simon Daniels interview on the first hour. And the following week, we have Dennis Atlas in the first hour. And yeah, so lots of things going on here and lots more music to come. In fact, we have music coming up from Steve Lukather, 10 years after System of a Down and Stone Sour. 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
1: 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Always choose a designated driver. 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

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I put on my best, but I'm still afraid. 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
0: I think we had a little bit of a hiccup there, maybe, with my system. Everything started going... Or maybe that's just how I sound anyways. All right, music coming up from 3 Days Grace, Torch the Sky, Twist It Sister, and right now it's summoning the Wandering Fire. Jeremy.

0: 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Though I could probably think of a few people that I would like to... Never mind. The show is wrapping up here pretty soon. Sunday Night Live is coming up next after these next little commercial breaks. I hope you guys have been enjoying it. 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
1: Before a damn Yankee played on Sweet Home Alabama, before Southern Rock Anthems and the Alabama State Militia made us honorary colonels, before Johnny followed Ronnie and kept the faith, before triple guitars, double albums, and hit singles, before Free Bird was one of the greatest songs of all time, and before we made our gym teacher's name famous. That's right. You heard us. Lynyrd Skynyrd on the radio.
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0: I just totally realized I put that in at the wrong spot, but our musical guests, Sammy Hagar, Queensryche, Typo Negative, and Metallica with the Big Four. We're going to get this going, but after this, it is Metallic Onslaught from midnight to 5 a.m. Eastern. Everybody, I hope you had a great night. I will see you back here next Sunday night with the Simon Daniels interview. Simon is from formerly of the lead singer and rhythm guitarist for the band Autograph. We'll be playing some of his Simon Daniels band music and seeing what he's up to now. So I will see you all next week. Peace.

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Thank you for allowing us to do this. Redheads Rule.

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That's right. But also celebrating the Big Four, what we'd love to do is invite out all the other bands. 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

0: Metallic Onslaught is now!
1: Right now. Is it now?
2: Definitely is.
1: Is it really now?
3: It's really now.
4: It is time for the Metallic Onslaught, starring Jeffy and his merry gay band of metalheads and posers.
2: Never be as gay as you, Jeffy.
4: I don't know. I am very happy most of the time.
2: Our new
3: yes,
2: tag
3: you are fabulous, sir.
5: Our tagline for tonight is the Metallic Onslaught, where Randy sucks less than Jeffy.
2: Yes.
4: What? Yes. Sucks at what?
0: Living, existing.
4: No, I'm really good.
6: See, most being of the aggression being. Is now transferred to you, so
2: I actually don't suck as much.
7: Hey, Jeffy, did you get that title from Tim? I'm really good.
4: I'm not sure.
5: Is Tim?
4: Did I steal it from Tim?
5: Is Tim out doing the poser thing, or is he?
4: I don't know. I bet wherever he is, he's really good, though.
6: Well, I know he went to see Billy Idol a couple nights ago, which I can't really fault him for that.
5: Well, Devo opened. I'd see Devo.
1: I would too.
0: He probably missed Devo.
5: I am so tired.
0: He's seen more crap in the last week than anybody should have seen. Anyway, we heard some songs. We heard Lead Belcher with A Narrow House. We heard the Medea Project with Stygian Surf. And we heard Gun Driver doing The New Wave of Destruction.
7: Did you say Lead Belcher?
0: Lead Belcher.
7: Cool.
0: And that's it. Show's over.
5: Okay, that's
1: it. We're going home.
4: I was outside messing with stuff that Ascat told me not to, and a yellow jacket stabbed me in the back.
1: Oh, well.
7: Owie.
5: Well, that's good.
6: Yellow jackets are the friggin' worst.
5: Just one?
4: Just one.
5: That's...
6: Actually, the only thing worse I've experienced is a white-faced hornet. Both of those are nasty.
5: Let me do the introductions here. We'll start over here to my left with Josh wearing his Boston Celtics baseball cap and his Heathen Victims of Deception t-shirt.
4: I don't get to be Josh this week?
5: Hold on a second there, Josh. What are you babbling about?
4: I wanted to be Josh again.
1: No.
5: You're not.
4: I was Josh last week.
5: See, Josh has Josh has intelligence. Jeffy does not.
4: I am brilliant.
1: No, you should die.
4: Like the sun.
5: You're like an eclipse.
4: Eclipses are cool.
5: To Josh's left, we have Rick. Rick Horton's Metal Mutiny fan. How you doing, Rick?
7: I'm doing all right. How about you?
5: Oh, well.
4: The monolith of the Metallic Onslaught.
5: Josh?
8: I'll tell you what.
5: Yeah, that's how I'm doing. Oh, I'm doing great, man. I've been in a good mood for the past 3 weeks.
1: Yay!
5: And there's me, the Pontifex Maximus, Craig.
4: Wait, if you're in a good mood, why are you such a jerk?
1: Just told you.
5: I lived in New York City 22 years, that's why.
7: Remember, Jeffy, bridge builder.
4: Bridge builder?
5: The Pontifex Maximus.
7: Yes.
4: He doesn't build bridges, he breaks them.
5: I burn them.
6: I've burned a few in my time.
5: Now, to my right, we have the host of the show.
4: As you like
5: Joe, formerly known as Poser Killer and Raven.
4: Do you taste like ho-hos?
0: Do I taste like
4: ho-hos? Yeah, you just said you're the ho-ho of the Metallic Onslaught.
0: The ho-ho-host.
5: Ho-ho-host.
4: So, do you have ho-hos, or do you taste like ho-hos?
7: Like devil dogs.
0: I don't have any chocolate unless you want to make the doggy drop it.
4: Can I taste you and see?
0: No.
5: And that's Jeffy, who was
4: Jeffy the radio guy.
5: He's unfortunately here with us again this week. I don't know where Soraya is, but I'm going to excoriate Soraya for not being here and allowing Jeffy.
1: Soraya, we miss you
5: to be in our state of the art studios.
4: I am the superstar of the show.
5: Superstar, yes.
4: Superstar.
5: And then Jeffy's lap is the star of the show, Scratch the Cat, washing his paw. Hi, Scratch.
1: He's very busy.
5: And then to Scratch's right, we have Randy.
4: Randrew.
0: Yeah. He doesn't suck as much because Jeffy's here.
5: Right.
6: Rocking an Ozzy Osbourne shirt this evening.
4: Never heard of him.
5: Joe has on an Under Armour t-shirt that looks like it's about 14 years old.
4: Is it?
0: No.
4: 15?
0: 14 years old. It's about 25.
5: And Rick has, what shirt do you have on over there?
7: Crowder, but it looks like a Monday Night Raw t-shirt.
5: He's got a Monday Night Football t-shirt on over here, Rick. Crowder. And I have on my Nine Inch Nails shirt, if anybody knows what that band is.
0: You should cut those.
5: Anybody ever heard of Nine Inch Nails?
0: If your nails are 9 inches long, you should cut them.
4: You might accidentally scratch yourself.
0: Or someone else, if you're engaging in... We should hear some music. We're
4: going to play... Because what if you wanted to put that finger in an orifice?
0: We're going
4: to
0: play Alt right now. What? And the track's called Enemy.
4: Is that two L's?
0: Yeah, it sure is.
4: A-L-L-T.
0: Need your eyesight checked?
4: No, I just thought maybe you spelled it wrong.
0: Nope, that's the band, bro.
4: I'm not your bro. Are we bros?
1: Yeah.
4: Are we bros?
1: No,
0: play the song.
4: We're bros. Metallic Onslaught.
1: Noah Broski.

0: That was Bear McCreary with The Black Box, featuring Joe Duplantier and the mystery of the Bulgarian voices. That's a lot.
1: Joe Duplantier is the vocalist in Gojira.
2: I'm pretty sure it's Duplantier.
0: Maybe.
2: They are French.
0: Maybe not. Well.
3: Thank you, Jean-Luc.
0: Tony Iommi before that with World Alone, Iron Flame with Legion of Fire, In This Hell with There Are No Voices, and Alt with Enemy.
3: So how you doing, Josh?
4: I'm doing good.
3: No, Josh, you moron.
4: Oh, right, I'm not Josh this week.
3: How are you doing, Josh?
5: I'm doing all right. I don't understand why he had to play my role.
4: You weren't here!
3: You were absent last week, and you were sorely missed.
5: I know, but you could have carried on without me. You didn't need this poser playing me.
4: I was posing as Josh. He's right.
5: And you weren't good at it.
4: How do you know? You didn't listen.
5: I heard the stories.
3: Rick, how are you doing? You've been to the hospital lately?
1: Thankfully, no.
3: Have you gotten any vehicle accidents lately?
1: Nope. Been avoiding all that.
3: Yeah, that's good. We want to keep you around, mainly because you put on good shows at FNA. So.
4: That's it?
1: I went to a show last night.
3: What show did you go to last night?
1: So, Monochromatic Black was supposed to play at Photo City Music Hall last night.
3: And they did not.
1: They did not because the vehicle rental place, Enterprise, double booked the van that they had for the weekend.
3: How did they do that?
1: I have no idea. I was back and forth with Eddie over the weekend, the drummer in Monochromatic Black, and he's like, it sucks that we can't play.
0: Why didn't you just go get him?
1: I wish I could have.
3: Was it Cousin Eddie?
1: No.
3: Eddie Vedder?
1: Nope.
3: Eddie Munster?
0: Eddie from Iron Maiden?
1: The bathroom definitely wasn't full.
3: Okay. So, what show did you go to?
1: So, I saw all the other bands that were playing that show, which was 9mm Law, Mouthwash, Carnage, Gravesite, and Scarecrow.
3: All right, still a solid show.
1: Yep, and probably the earliest I got out of the gig because we were out of there by 9 o'clock and home by 10.
3: Wow, so you got some sleep and went to work.
1: I didn't go to work.
3: Oh,
1: I had the day off today, me and my buddy were like,
3: sorry,
0: my buddy.
3: Right, go ahead, your buddy and you.
1: So we went. We ended up going to that, and he said, are you still interested in going? And I was like, might as well, because I took the day off from work. So might as well go and support the other bands. And it's not like the other bands on the show were bad or anything. It was Monochromatic was what I really wanted to see.
3: And this 2 nights from now, Joe, Poser Killer, and I will be going to see Fuming Mouth in Manchester.
0: 2 nights from when we're recording.
3: Yeah, 2 nights from when we're recording. Because when you hear this, it'll be 2 nights since we've seen them. To our international listening audience. So
0: Necrostalker.
3: Necrostalker.
0: Flesher.
3: Fuming Mouth.
0: 6 feet under.
3: 6 feet wonder.
1: You know, I wonder if when Chris Barnes does his meet and greets, instead of signing as Chris Barnes, he decides he's like...
3: And
0: I'm not going to find out because I'm not paying $95.
3: We got to get a rundown here. Joe, how are you doing tonight?
0: I'm feeling chipper.
3: He's feeling chipper, so am I.
5: Wood chipper?
3: Jeffy?
0: Yeah, I'm feeling the wood chipper.
3: We're going to skip Jeffy.
4: Chipper Jones. Nope. I got stabbed in the back.
5: We should put the wood chipper, Jeffy.
0: That's a kick-ass song, by the way.
4: See? But it didn't kick ass when it happened.
0: If you had the
4: horn, it was like,
0: if you had the indulgence.
1: So were you making Chris Barnes sounds when it happened?
4: After it happened.
0: If you had the picture disc of Nasty Savage Indulgence, it would say stabbed in the face.
4: I was like, eee!
3: What was that?
0: So you were Chris Barnes.
4: Yeah.
3: What were you like?
4: Eee!
3: Hey, Randy, how are you doing?
6: Oh, I'm doing pretty well, actually.
3: Yeah? How's your cat?
6: My cat's awesome, and I was very impressed because, you know, he's kind of skittish around people he's never met. But, man, he let Josh pet him a couple weeks ago. Just nothing. You know, just
5: animals like me.
6: That's the very first time he ever met Josh.
3: Josh is special. Josh is touched.
0: Josh has got a touch.
3: You got the touch.
6: Josh, Josh is a cat whisperer.
0: He you got the pee really
1: power.
0: Well.
1: I was gonna say the, you know, the Transformers soundtrack. They recently released that.
5: Yes.
1: And it was like that anniversary or something like
5: yeah.
1: that.
5: 40th anniversary.
1: But it's.
3: It's not. It's not Mark Wahlberg and John C. Reilly singing. You got the power.
6: Oh gosh! No, no.
3: You got the power.
6: Why did you put that in my head? Oh.
3: Some of the funniest stuff in that movie.
1: But I think one of the songs, the Transformers theme that was originally done by Lion,
3: yeah.
1: Has Brittany Slays from Unleash the Archers on it.
3: Oh, okay. Allow the archers to be unleashed.
0: And Kick-Axe is on it, but they made him change their name to Spectre something or other.
4: General?
0: Spectre General, yeah, isn't that?
6: Well, Kick-Axe showed up, the ones who originally
4: just
6: did
4: sounds right.
6: Hunger, right? And then King Cobra covered it.
0: Yeah, they're on that soundtrack as Spectre
6: yes.
0: General.
6: Yep.
0: Apparently Kick-Axe wasn't a good enough name.
3: I would have changed the name to Mumblety Peg.
5: Mumblety Peg.
3: I don't know where that came from. Things just come into my head and I say them.
4: Oh. Me too.
3: No, you're a moron.
0: Apparently Josh pets
4: that makes
0: the
4: you a moron too.
0: Bush.
3: What's that? What about Bush? Bush
0: Josh
3: the band or John Bush?
0: No, Josh pets the pee better than Stan Bush.
3: Oh, okay. Gotcha. All right, we're going to hear some more music so I can shut
0: power.
3: Up.
4: That's the pee.
3: We need the Pontifex Maximus to shut the hell up so we can play some music.
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5: Craig must get.
0: So this is Surrender to Eden with The Calling.
3: Josh is killing me.
4: Metallic onslaught.
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0: played this song for Poser Tim, and he's not here. Nova Rain with Ode to the Mad. Nope. Ode to the Masses. I shouldn't talk. Motionless in White with Playing God featuring Corey Taylor. Tyrant, Below the Sun. 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
2: What's the song called again?
0: You know, it's that song.
2: You got the touch.
3: Touch.
2: You got the power.
4: Corey Taylor news, or more specifically Slipknot news, kind of like, we're being kind of left in limbo as to the departure of Sid Wilson. I'm just like, okay, he's gone.
5: Is it disrupting your life?
4: No, I'm just kidding.
5: Are you unable to sleep?
1: No longer all hope is gone. It's all band is gone.
3: Yep.
5: So there's no original members?
0: Corey Taylor.
3: Corey Taylor.
4: Well, Corey wasn't
1: the original.
4: He wasn't the original.
0: Yeah, I mean, if you're count right.
4: Clown.
2: Are there any original Dis members?
4: There were some original members who were probably, who had probably been dissed.
2: That was really lame, Randy, but I'm laughing anyway.
4: They have had some departures that were unpleasant. I mean, I'm granted, Joey, you know, health reasons, he died. Paul passed away, but there are other members that were released for whatever reason. So, I had this discussion with my brother because, you know, you go on, like, the first, like, three album cycle and then going on about, you know, how sacred the Nine is. It's like, they're not so sacred. It's not that.
5: I don't know what you're talking about.
2: Is it a
4: Slipknot fan would be understand what
2: is
4: I'm
2: it
4: saying.
2: A Sacred Reich, a Sacred Oath, or a Sacred Vision?
5: Craig, you're a Slipknot fan. Explain it to me.
4: they just made this sound like, you know, if one person left, the whole thing would crumble. But that has been proven to be very untrue.
2: Thus spake Randy Fuster.
4: So they're actually, Slipknot actually are kind of posers in that regard. I said what I said.
5: Is that the same type of posing that Glenn Benton did when he said he'd kill himself at 30?
3: Yes.
4: Yeah, that was kind of posing too, because he's still alive.
2: Maybe he got resurrected dead.
5: Oh, he hadn't considered that.
2: You know, on the third day, Glenn Benton rose from the dead.
1: As much as I didn't care about seeing their set, they were actually kind of awesome when I seen them back a few months ago.
5: Was he undead?
1: Yeah,
2: he was resurrected.
0: Well, Craig and I got to see him when he had the scar in his head, like right afterwards.
2: And we weren't.
4: So it was like a fresh scar.
0: It was
4: burned into his
2: head. Yes, it was. I think he kept freshening it up for each show.
4: Did he cut it into his head?
2: No, it was branded.
4: It was branded. Okay.
2: I think he kept branding it before each live performance, just so he looked like a jackass. You know, the Charles Manson. Charles Manson just had the little swastika zones.
3: Yep. Charlie Manson was a jackass.
2: I think if, what was it, Dennis Wilson had actually, worked with him as a musician, Sharon Tate might have lived.
3: This is even true.
2: Tate LaBianca. What a strange time. You know, it's a strange time in American history right now, but think about, like, 1968, 1969, moon landings and Manson murders.
3: Yeah, that was pretty good.
2: Hippie movement, Vietnam. I mean, really.
4: I was, like, maybe 2 or 3 years old when that stuff was going on. Oh, yeah, you guys are younger than me.
2: Just imagine if we were, like, 20 years old. Oh, you'd probably be in Vietnam.
4: We would have been in Woodstock or Vietnam.
2: Canada.
1: So then there was a...
4: or Canada.
1: With you wearing the Nine Inch Nails, there was the supposed story of Trent Reznor recording one of the Nine Inch Nails records at the show.
2: Oh, yeah.
1: House.
2: Yep.
1: And
2: Downward
1: Spiral. Yeah. Then I think he ended up burning the place down because, like, he got bad vibes from it or something.
2: Something happened. He also purchased a place in New Orleans where he recorded The Fragile. And it used to be a, what was, uh, I wish Soraya was here because he'd be able to, the madam, the sadistic madam who lived in New Orleans and kept all the slaves in her. Oh, it was an American Horror Story.
5: I don't know any of this.
2: Kathy Bates played the woman who kept all the slaves in her attic.
4: Oh, yeah.
2: Madame
4: something or other.
2: Plantier or something.
0: Tussaud. She has a wax museum.
2: Those aren't really wax figures. Those are humans who have been covered with wax.
5: Like in a kinky way?
4: No,
0: kinky. Oh, poser alert.
2: Poser.
3: Kinky poser.
0: Poser is under the building.
4: I was going to say, the alarm didn't go off.
2: Tim.
5: He hasn't posed yet.
2: Tim, did you whip it?
3: I did good.
0: You just walked in. That's posing.
2: Mm-hmm. All right, we'll get to Tim in the next break. Joe, what are we going to hear?
0: We're going to hear Devil Driver with Strike and Kill.
3: Strike and Kill.

0: That was In Obscurity Revealed with Sulfur Clotted Wounds. Vomitorial Corpulence with St. Margaret Clitheroe Squashed to Death.
1: What?
2: Clitheroe.
3: That's the greatest name ever. Vomitorial Corpulence.
1: But what I'm trying to think how corpulence relates to vomit.
2: Hey, if you eat enough vomit, you can get big, so...
1: Oh. Okay, next, Joe.
0: The Limit before that with Know Your Indecision. Fuming Mouth with A Blaze of Nihilism. And Devil Driver with Strike and Kill.
4: Strike and
2: so
4: Kill.
2: So do we want to go back? What's that word mean? Corpulous? Fat.
1: Corpulent.
5: Being very you know what fat out or obese.
1: Yes, no. Obese, fat, overweight.
2: It's the way I'm living.
5: So a picture of a fat guy at a Roman orgy in the vomitory.
0: No, man, you're living in denial.
2: Denial?
1: With, yeah. With Cleopatra.
2: I don't want to be in an orgy.
0: You're definitely living in
3: with
0: denial.
3: All guys?
2: I'd watch. I don't know if I'd partake in it.
6: Is that kind of like you missed the orgy, Dave?
1: Do you remember the movie Caligula with Malcolm McDowell and Helen Mirren and John Colcos?
6: You're talking to him, right?
1: Oh, you never saw Caligula with Malcolm McDowell? 1979, I think.
5: I'm familiar with the title.
2: Although it does have a storyline, right?
1: Well, it's based on historical events from the Roman Empire. Caligula was the third emperor of Rome after Tiberius.
5: So probably
2: anything pre 20th century that's not American is not.
1: Tim's
2: all about America all the time.
1: Tim?
3: You mentioned Charles Manson. That guy had a sign that said, I just escaped Charles Manson's basement.
1: See? Everything's coming up.
0: Tim did?
2: It's all coming.
3: No, Greg mentioned him in the last break.
0: Tim has a sign.
5: Tim saw the sign.
1: Hey, Tim.
3: I'm sure he saw
2: the sign.
1: Tim, I will give Jeffy $20 if you can tell me the name of the first emperor of Rome.
2: Why would I know that?
6: You know, he's going to come back with the title of the first emperor record.
1: Augustus.
2: Caesar Augustus.
0: Who's
2: the nephew of Julius Caesar?
1: He was Caesarian. You know where we get Caesarian section from?
2: How he was born.
1: Caesarian, who was the adopted son of Julius Caesar, who was born by cutting open the woman to pull out the baby. So Caesarian.
0: Tim, do you know the album Hold Me Up?
2: Hold Me Up, the Goo Goo Dolls record?
0: Ooh, look at Tim.
2: Yeah, that's a good record.
0: Yeah, what's your favorite song off that record?
2: Probably the first one, Hold Me Up. Or wait, is that the second song? The first two are amazing.
5: Like back in the day when they were still a punk band?
0: No.
1: Hey, Tim.
0: You don't like A Million Miles Away by
2: A Million Miles Away is good, too.
1: Tim, what do you think of the album Left Hand Path?
2: I don't know if I know the Left Hand Path.
0: It's a Circle Jerks album, Tim.
2: I wasn't cool enough to be into the Circle Jerks back in the day.
0: No. Well, it's actually an Entombed album.
1: It's the first Entombed album after they changed their name from Nihilist. Tim, you'll learn something about real metal every week here if you listen to
2: this. Tim, do you know what a nihilist is?
1: I'm an optimistic nihilist, okay? Someone believes think in about nothing. That. I'm a nihilist, but I'm optimistic.
2: I don't believe in nothing, huh?
7: I don't believe you learn something about metal every week because you guys talk more about, like, pop music.
2: That would mean I'd have to be
1: talk
2: actually
1: about
2: paying
1: pop
2: attention
1: music.
2: And listening.
1: Talk about pop music.
2: Okay, so yeah. Just the Way You Are is the best song.
1: Oh, I love you
2: is the
1: just
2: best.
1: The way you are.
2: See, I can do that one.
1: Is that the song?
2: Oh, and There You Are is a great
5: song. Of all Billy Joel songs, really, come on.
7: Billy Joel rocks.
0: Okay.
1: You know, it probably is. It's probably the worst Billy Joel song there is, too.
5: I don't.
1: I mean, I'll take Uptown Girl over Just the Way You Are any day. And that's terrible, too.
5: Only the Good Die Young is the ultimate.
1: Yeah, it is. I love the lyrics to Only the Good Die Young.
0: So we're going to hear music that doesn't suck.
3: Are you sure?
0: Black Sabbath and Tomorrow's Dream.
4: Black Sabbath? Who are they?
5: Very nice.
3: This sounds like it'll be a Randy set, but it's a Rick set.
6: Believe it or not, it's one of mine.
1: Why wouldn't you play Black Sabbath? They rule.
3: No, but I mean, I'm looking at the whole set, and
1: Jeffy,
3: it looks like it would be a Randy set.
6: It definitely does.
1: Hey, Jeffy, can you keep your mouth shut the rest of the night?
3: Can you?
1: No.
3: Yeah, I didn't think so, me either. Metallica on Slug!
2: Dotcom.

0: That was Deep Purple and Knocking at Your Back Door.
1: Nice.
0: Wasp with Sweet Cheetah.
2: Oh, wow. Yeah, hey, it's not a terrible song. It's really not.
1: It's no Jack Action, though.
3: We're going to send that out to my partner in crime, Elizabeth, who helps me out at all the shows that I put out.
0: Iron Maiden before that with Running Free, nice. Judas Priest with Delivering the Goods, and the Black Sabbath, wow, Tomorrow's great. Dream.
1: What brought this set on?
3: I wanted to do a down.
1: I think you should do this every week. Have one set of like local regional stuff, and one set of stuff that you really dig that's old school. That's just a suggestion. I would never tell Rick
3: I have actually thought of that before, but I've never went through with it.
1: Because Randy's got you covered with Sammy Hagar and Van Halen and AC/DC, right? But you can play the good stuff like Sabbath.
4: Wasp. Well, Randy plays those too.
0: But Randy's sets have been really good, and you haven't made fun of him in weeks.
4: Yeah.
2: So outside of the occasional, oh yeah, there's a deep cut.
0: Well, other than you playing Nitro, which...
1: No,
4: great.
1: Randy's always going to be good in my book for playing Nitro. You know, if I criticize him, he's got to say, I played you Nitro, Craig. I'll be like, yep, I am humbled. I accept.
0: All right, it's time to make fun of Tim.
2: A couple of times.
4: Oh, okay.
3: Before we make fun of Tim.
1: Okay. Before we make fun of Tim. Go ahead.
3: So, a couple shows to talk about coming up within the next few weeks. So, this coming up weekend in Rochester at Montage Music Hall, which is Saturday, August 22nd, is Saints and Winos, Cactus Cathedral, Floodlands, Deep Red.
1: Deep Red, is that named after the Dario Argento movie?
2: I would not be surprised.
1: They're playing a montage on this Saturday. So the night that our international listening audience is hearing this show, the next night, tomorrow night, go see those bands in Rochester, New York. And I don't care where you live. You could live in New Zealand. Get in a plane, fly to Rochester, New York, and go see them.
4: Exactly.
1: You got 24 hours.
2: You should totally watch Deep Red by Dario Argento.
1: Right, and if you can't, then just throw on Suspiria. And
0: at this point, the flight would just be canceled anyway.
4: It would be.
3: Also on August 29th at the Bug Jar, there's a band called The Well, along with Moon Destroys and Fox 45 at the Bug Jar.
1: Are you going to be at that
0: Fox 45 is playing that show too?
3: Yes.
0: Oh, son of a
1: sweet. So you're going to be there, right?
3: Though. Yes.
1: So Joe and I are going to be there. Now I know Jeffy's a poser, and Tim will be there because he goes to everything.
4: What show?
1: Moon Destroys, The Well, and Fox 45.
4: I've never heard of
1: Saturday
4: Moon Destroys.
1: The 29th of August. Where are they playing? Photo City?
3: Bunjar.
1: Okay.
4: Who's Moon Destroys?
3: I'm not even sure who they are, but I'm going because Fox 45.
0: Moon Destroys has members of Torch and
3: other
0: bands that I can't remember.
3: There is a record that's coming out, right?
0: They have one record.
1: I just ordered their first album that should arrive tomorrow, which I'll listen to several times before the show so I can get familiar with the music. And then Joe said, oh, they have a second album. So I looked, and the second album is being released September 5th. Oh. So I'm going to see if somehow, you know how Uraka sold their new album at their show before official release. I'm kind of hoping Moon Destroys it. And if they don't, I'll just pre-order the new Moon Destroys. I also ordered the Dirty Looks Cool from the Wire CD from Amazon.
2: I have that on vinyl.
1: Tim nods with approval.
4: I do. I've got it.
1: I mean, I love Dirty Looks.
0: It's Chlamydia? It's
4: their best record,
2: too. It is really a great album.
0: Has Tim got Chlamydia?
1: Oh, he does.
3: Also, September 4th at the Song and Dance in Syracuse, High on Fire, Acid Witch, and Grave Ripper.
4: Nice. Sweet.
2: That place is going to get leveled.
3: Yeah. And we're going to be there to enjoy it.
1: What day is it?
3: September 4th. It's a Friday.
4: Nice.
1: I also have to see if I'm busy with my girl that night or not.
0: You're not.
3: And then September 11th at Radio Social in Rochester is Sulaco, Uraka, and Baba Yaga. That's...
1: You know, did you notice Sulaco, Baba Yaga, and who?
3: Uraka.
1: Uraka. They all got ahs in their names.
0: Is this baby talk?
1: No.
0: Okay, we're going to have to come back and talk to Tim. Let's take too long. So we're going to hear Carnivore right now with Inner Conflict.
1: Nice. Cool. This is another Rick set?
3: It is.
1: Holy hell, Inner Conflict's a great song. My favorite one on there is Angry Neurotic Catholics, but this is a great song.
0: Metallic!
2: Onslaught.com.
1: Angry Neurotic Catholics, it's a sin.

0: that was Détente with Life is Pain.
1: It's Dente. Nice.
0: No, Détente.
1: It looks like Dente.
0: No, it's not. Violence before that with Calling in the Corner.
2: Nice.
0: Sepultura with Inner Self.
1: Sepultura.
0: Slayer with Chemical Warfare.
2: Oh,
0: and sweet. Carnivore with Inner Conflict.
1: That's Carnivore.
2: I have to worship at the altar of Rick tonight because he had two massively awesome sets here.
3: He's doing his job.
0: All right, Tim, let's hear all of the crap that you saw in the last week. You saw more concerts than there were days.
3: Yeah, and I could have saw more, and I didn't.
0: Yeah, well, thank yourself, because the stuff you saw was garbage. I'm surprised your ears are...
3: I did not see any garbage.
0: I'm surprised your ears haven't left your head at this point.
2: You're not... No, he didn't see garbage, Joe. He saw landfills.
3: Yeah.
2: Except for Devo. I'm going to give you Devo.
4: I love Devo. I did see Billy Idol.
3: And I saw Howard Jones.
0: But see, he's seeing all these bands 40 years past their prime.
4: Honest opinion, how did Billy sound?
3: Billy sounded good.
2: Hey, when the Billy Idol show was over, did you want more, more, more?
3: I did.
0: Did you dance with your boyfriend
4: when he was dancing with yourself?
0: He
5: was dancing with himself.
3: I don't really dance, but I kind of grooved.
0: So you guys were holding hands?
4: Did your eyes leave your face at any point?
1: Did you have eyes without a face?
3: No.
2: Did you have flesh for fantasy?
0: Flesh!
2: Flesh for fantasy.
0: Flesh!
3: Moni, moni, moni. A lot of moni, moni going
0: on. Oh, yeah. You guys probably swayed to moni, moni, huh?
2: Oh, Hot the City?
3: Yeah.
2: Moni, moni? Yeah. Flesh for Fantasy?
3: Yeah.
2: Dancing with Myself?
3: Yep.
2: Eyes Without a Face?
3: Yep.
2: White Wedding?
3: Yep.
2: Rebel Yell?
3: Yep.
4: To Be a Lover?
3: Did all
2: Left Hand Path?
4: It sounds like it was a great set list.
3: Yeah, it was good.
6: I was going to say, you know, he did the callback to Moni Moni that they always do in the clubs.
2: Hey,
4: what?
0: All right, come on, Tim, tell us.
3: All right, well, I started things off with Things Can Only Get Better tour. With the English Beat.
2: Ugh.
3: Wang Chung.
2: Yeah, I like Wang Chung.
3: And which was very good. And Howard Jones, which was great.
2: You know what would have been the perfect show for you to go to, or me to go to? Wang Chung with Devo. Nothing else.
3: That
2: would
3: have been fun.
0: Next.
3: So then I went to go see a band called Out in Front. They were back.
2: They're taking the back door.
0: Out in front, who?
3: Just them.
0: Oh.
3: And
1: were they out in front?
3: They were.
1: Huh.
2: Did they sign autographs?
3: I'm sure they did, but I had to leave early because
2: you didn't get a picture.
3: I didn't.
5: No,
3: I've already got one with them.
2: All right, Tim. I'm disappointed in you. I continue.
3: And then I went to go see the one and only Sebastian Bach.
2: No,
0: that's too bad.
2: Jesus.
4: How was that?
3: Oh man. It was fun.
2: Was our friend Christy there?
3: She was.
4: She was.
3: And I saw her.
2: Did you two jump up and down together when they were doing whatever the hell they do?
3: No, she had the expensive seats.
2: 18 in Life. Did you sway to 18 in Life with your Bicklet?
3: I had my phone up in the air, I think.
2: That doesn't.
3: It's not the same.
2: It's not the same,
3: man.
2: It's like, you know, think about when you saw a crappy Motley Crue when they did Home Sweet Home. If you held up a cell phone, whether you got held up a Bic, God, I'm disappointed in you.
4: You know, I remember when I went to see Rat back in 2019 with like Firehouse and Were on the Bill. Kix were the first band up. They were one of the main reasons I was there. But just sarcastically during one of Firehouse's, you know, ballads, I had the lighter going and just kind of like smirking at my brother. This guy behind me, you can hear, make some kind of comment. This guy in front of me is old as F.
2: Well, he wasn't quite wrong, was he?
4: No, he really wasn't. But
2: I mean, we're all in this room all kind of old as F. Josh being the youngest, I believe.
4: I'm sorry.
2: And
4: I'm
2: even
4: old.
2: He's
1: and
2: old.
1: Josh is 72. Mm-hmm.
2: So what does that make you?
1: Well,
3: he's like 8.
1: Technically, I was first created in 2001.
2: Wait a minute,
3: so
2: that
3: makes you 25.
1: But I've died a bunch of times and then got new bodies.
0: Like that girl on TV.
2: Bodies on Bodies.
0: Okay, let's play some more stuff. We'll come back, hear more crap from
2: Timmy.
0: Tim's rectum of
2: Tim's rectum of rancid rank music.
0: Yeah. This is Corrosion of Conformity with Dance of the Dead.
1: Is this a Randy set?
2: From the album Blind, 1990.
1: This is a Randy set.
4: Wow,
1: going deep into the butthole.
4: Into that?
1: Deep, oh, yeah. deep into the butthole with Nine Inch Nails.
2: Deep into the deep cuts with Randy.
1: Dance of the Dead.

soon I discovered that this rock thing was true. Jerry Lee Lewis was the devil. Jesus was an architect previous to his career as a prophet. All of a sudden, I found myself in love with the world, so there was only one thing that I could do, was ding-a-ding-dang, my dang-along-ling-long.

0: That was Venom with Evil in League with Satan.
1: That's great.
2: It's great.
1: That is awesome too. I must applaud Randy for playing that Venom song.
0: Yeah? Well, how about this one? Oh, Merciful Fate with Black Funeral.
1: All right, nice. I'll take it.
0: How about this one before that? Celtic Frost with the Usurper.
1: Holy hell, Randy, you're okay, continue.
0: Ministry with Jesus Built My Hot Rod.
1: Awesome song sung by Gibby Haynes of the Butthole Surfers.
3: Yes, indeed.
0: And COC with Dance of the Dead.
1: That was a hell of a... Man, Randy and Rick are on a roll. Rick rolls with their sets tonight. Rick and Randy rolls.
4: Yeah, just playing something cold late, you know?
1: Oh, Jesus, Tim.
3: I'm smarter than that, Tim.
0: All right, Tim, what else?
1: Randy may occasionally pose, but he's not that kind of poser like you.
2: Nope.
4: Yeah, well, so, all right, well, the Sebastian Bach show was good, and then on Friday, I went to go see the Toadies in Lit.
0: Man, why would you ever go see Lit?
4: Because they were really, really good.
0: No, they were never really, really good. Lit? So they're not really, really good in 2026.
1: You know, Lit is generic rock and or roll in the vein of like crap like Nickelback.
4: No, it's...
1: They should be touring Nickelback and called the generic sounding rock and or roll music tour.
4: I agree. Lit was bad. I enjoyed them.
1: It's like,
0: of course you did. They suck.
4: You two can wear bowling shirts and bad khakis.
1: Did you buy any merch?
4: I did not.
1: Oh, that's right. You never buy merch. You don't support.
4: I don't support. Yeah.
5: He's rich.
3: I was gonna say that show was in Fairport, wasn't it?
4: Yeah, it was. And it was free.
0: Were the Toadies good?
4: Toadies were pretty good. They were kind of. They almost to me remind me of a stoner rock band because they're just kind of like chuggy, like. I don't know, no frills.
0: Yeah, I like the Toadies, but I would not sit through Lit.
3: I want to say they put out a new record either earlier this year or towards the end of last year.
4: Hmm. Yeah, they were talking about, this is a new track. I don't think I went and looked to see when it actually came out. I should do that.
1: Did you know any of their songs?
4: I knew three of their songs.
1: Do you know any Lit songs?
0: Sitting around the house. Songs.
1: That does not surprise me. Who else played with the Toadies and Lit?
4: The band Cracker played, but I was not.
3: That's not the Toadies show.
0: Oh, who's that?
3: Better than Ezra.
0: Oh.
1: Be with you, Tim.
5: See, all this metal knowledge every week.
0: Apparently, I don't like the Toadies as much as I think they do. Okay, next, Tim.
4: And then I hightailed it over to the Bug Jar and saw the Soap Girls.
0: Yeah, you know what? You suck.
4: Well,
0: I asked you three times if you were going to that.
4: No.
0: We could have went on a date to see the Soap Girls, but no. No, not Tim. He just goes and doesn't say, "Hey man, you want to come up and see the soap girls? Could you not go without him?"
4: He wants to have a date with the Soap Girls.
1: So Tim, I have a question: were they clothed or not?
4: They were clothed to a point, and then one of them took the top off, and no pasties and no
0: electric
4: tape. And
0: usually,
4: I was like,
0: how it is, man.
4: Wow. Okay.
0: But you don't know who they are.
4: What
0: so
4: what sucked is I got there like the song before, and I take pictures at every show, like all the ugly dudes, because I like taking photos.
1: Tim, did you interview them and ask them if they were influenced by Wendy O. Williams?
4: I should have.
1: Do you know who Wendy O. Williams
4: is? I do know who Wendy O. Williams is. All right,
5: Tim.
4: So,
3: I would be very disappointed if you did not.
4: But it's kind of weird when you're like, I want to take photos, but I don't want to look like a pervert.
1: Well,
4: being a dude here taking photos now that she has her top off.
0: It was all dudes there anyway, wasn't it?
4: No, there's a decent amount of girls there, but a lot of dudes, yeah.
5: Where was it?
4: Is it the Bug Jar?
5: Joe, why didn't you go?
0: Because Tim didn't tell me he was going.
5: Why did you need Tim?
4: No.
1: What night was
0: this? I asked you three times.
4: I didn't know.
1: Tim, what night was this?
4: Friday. Lit didn't get over until 10. But the Bug Jar, I saw the music started at 9 and there was one opening band, so I was like,

0: Well, if I get to my car at 10, I should be able to make it. I got to the car around 10:20 because there was a shuttle, because you couldn't park at the event in Fairport. So they had already gone on, but I only missed about 5 songs, and they still played like
1: only hour, missed so. 5 songs.
0: Only 5.
2: Next.
1: I only missed 5 or 6 songs.
0: Yeah. Well, no, they played a lot of songs. Anyway, and then
1: who did you see after that?
0: And I saw Devo and Billy Idol.
1: Well, Devo, did Devo do Working in a Coal Mine?
2: He doesn't know that song.
1: Yeah,
3: Working in the Coal Mine.
1: I am so tired. How long can this go on?
3: Have you seen the movie Heavy Metal, Tim?
0: I don't think so. No, I haven't seen that.
3: You've never seen
0: that? I don't like animated stuff.
4: Exactly. Tim likes...
1: I don't like animated stuff.
3: Go. You'd love the soundtrack.
0: Yeah, but then I listen to the music.
2: Tim, did you have a collapsible drinking glass on your head?
0: No.
1: Hey, Jeffy.
0: Am I supposed to?
5: Yes,
1: can you throw your crusty tube sock you keep under your bed at Tim?
5: I don't have a crusty tube sock. So why would I have that?
0: Here was their set list.
1: Yeah, you can deny it all you want, but we all know.
2: We'll come back and you can give us a set list.
0: Okay.
5: Why would I have it, though?
2: This is New Heretic and something called Swinging Blindly.
1: How is the New Heretic, Joe?
5: You're going to hear it right now.
2: Yeah.
0: All right.
1: I have not heard this yet. This is going to be new to me.
5: Metallic
0: Onslaught?
3: Yeah.

0: We just heard the Green Goblins with Free Soul. Sorcery before them with Shadowborn. Carnal Spirit with Fossilized Soul. Man.
1: Where are we?
0: Sepulture.
2: Ooh.
1: Oh, like the band earlier, Sepulture.
0: Sepulture.
3: Sepulchre. Sepulchre. See, and I didn't even pick that one.
0: Yeah, I know. And I practiced it.
4: You did.
0: I still got it wrong the first time.
5: You're like Travis Bickle looking in the mirror.
0: Exhumer with Unchained Angel, a Nasty Savage cover, which I never thought I'd see that day.
5: Yeah.
0: And Heretic with Swinging Blindly.
5: Heretic, who have been around for a long, long, long, long time, and who put out the classic five-song EP with Whitechapel on it and Portrait of Faith.
4: Fronted by Mike Howe, if I remember correctly.
5: Well, they were fronted by Mike Howe for their album Breaking Point in 89. But before that, it was, I forget the singer's name, but I think did he go on to Avatar or Evil Dead from Heretic?
0: He may have been. Maybe. Sounds familiar. Like, you have Avatar, maybe?
1: Metal Church and Reverend changed members.
4: Uh-oh.
0: Recently?
5: Right.
1: No, back then.
5: Right, back then.
1: All the guys from Heretic joined Reverend, and Mike Howe joined Metal Church.
5: But how do Avatar and Evil Dead figure into it all? Anyway, who cares? What are we going to do now?
0: We
5: gotta get back to Tim.
0: Tim's set list.
4: I was gonna give you the set list for Devo since you guys know the songs.
5: Yeah, tell me the song. Besides, I mean, Whip It was probably the last song, right?
4: No, crazy enough. It was in the first half of the set.
5: Okay, so start at the top. What songs did they play?
4: Don't Shoot, I'm a Man.
5: Okay, I like
4: Peekaboo. Going Under.
5: Okay.
4: That's Good.
5: Right.
4: Girl You Want.
5: Yeah, of course.
4: Whip It.
5: Yep.
4: Planet Earth.
5: Yep.
4: Not to be confused with the Duran Duran Planet Earth, which I do love. Uncontrollable Urge, Blockhead, Mongoloid.
5: I love that song.
4: Jacko Homo.
5: I love that song.
4: Smart Patrol Mr. DNA, Gates of Steel, and Freedom of Choice, which Lance goes, oh,
5: Freedom
4: awesome.
5: Of Choice is great too. But that's, I can't believe
4: Fu Manchu does this song.
5: They actually have a music video for Working in a Coal Mine. I'm surprised they didn't do it.
4: They didn't do it. 14 songs for an opening
5: that's
4: band.
5: Good.
4: That's
5: good.
4: That's really
5: good. Awesome.
3: Well, like their songs are.
0: I know their songs are like 3 minutes long, aren't they?
4: Yeah, but still, I'm used to an opening band.
5: Hey, Tim, let me ask you a question. Minutes. When a problem comes along, what do you do? So, what else did you see? Anything? Is that it?
4: That's it.
5: What's your next show going to be?
4: It's going to be probably Major Movement. And
0: Major Movement?
4: Moment?
5: Major Bowel Movement?
4: And Plush, probably.
5: Oh, you're not going to see...
1: Plush?
4: I don't know if I'm going to go, because they're both the same night, and...
5: Oh, God, you have to make a decision.
4: I've got
5: to
4: make a decision.
6: Decisions are hard.
0: Wait, what crap are you going to see over Fuming Mouth?
4: Well, if I go, it'd be for 6 feet under.
5: Of course.
0: Okay. Oh my God, this is astounding. So what crap are you going to see instead? Who are the bands?
4: Plush and Major.
5: And this is two nights ago.
0: Who the hell is Plush?
3: Plush is
4: band on Pavement Records.
3: They're an all-girl band that plays like grunge music.
5: Mm-hmm. And they named
4: like
5: after the Stone Temple Pilots.
4: But there are two bands I'll play on my show, so I figure I should probably.
0: I've never heard of them before.
5: Tim, have you seen Nine Inch Nails in
0: should
5: concert?
0: Be a cover band.
4: I have. Once.
5: Yeah, me too.
4: At Riot Fest.
5: For the Fragile. Okay, I'm exhausted by Tim.
6: He's so tired.
1: It's time for Alpha Destroyer!
5: I'll tell you what.
7: I'll tell you what. God dang Alpha Destroyer, I think that's a great
0: This
7: band.
0: Is Alpha Destroyer.
4: You should have heard Jeffy doing his I'll Tell You What's last week. It sounded like you were in the room.
1: I feel like I don't know what to do when I'm not being Josh now.
7: Gosh, now you're Alpha lost because you want to be me. I'll tell you what, no, that ain't right. That
0: Christ. That boy is dead.
1: The guy who just got pile driven on a shopping cart?
0: Yes, he's dead.
5: Oh, God.
0: Anyway, this is Alpha Destroyer and their version of God of Thunder, which sounds absolutely nothing like the Kiss song.
5: I really like the White Zombie version.
0: It's crazy.
5: White Zombie version's awesome, too.
1: Yeah. MetallicOnslaught.com.

0: That was the Symphonique live version of Forgotten in Space by Voivod, who are playing in October at...
1: With or without a symphony?
0: Without a symphony.
2: Where are they playing in October?
0: Playing... I forgot the name of the place.
1: Sharkies?
0: Sharkies, that's it. Where's Sharkies.
2: That? Is that in Rochester?
0: That is not in Rochester.
2: Is that in Syracuse?
0: It's in Liverpool. Liverpool.
2: Is that in Liverpool?
0: And I think Snake will be back. I just watched a YouTube video from a couple days ago with them, with Eric singing. That was really, really, really good. Before that, Yeti on Horseback with Through With This Flesh. Monochromatic Black. I played this so that Rick could talk about the show, and it didn't happen. That track was called I Am Time. Night Hag with Strange Whispers from Beneath the Cypress. And Alpha Destroyer with God of Thunder.
3: I was going to say it did happen, it's just they didn't play.
0: Well, yeah, they didn't play.
2: Monochromatic Black.
3: But when I was talking with Eddie about that, I told him, I was like, well, look at it this way. By the time you guys have another chance to come back here and play, maybe your next record will be done.

0: Yeah, it's pretty bad. Right?
1: Oh my God! Oh. Anything intellectual or funny in a philosophical or intellectual or historical matter.
0: People, yeah, I don't like that kind of stuff.
2: He likes dumb humor. No, keep it simple.
0: I don't like dumb either. Like I like.
3: He likes romantic humor, romantic comedy.
0: Yeah.
1: You know, like when John Cusack's holding up a boombox.
0: I like perverts.
1: Perverts.
3: I do like a nice raunchy rom-com. I can't lie.
1: Oh, yeah, so do I. I'm not all
3: like raunchy.
4: Tim, you like Bridesmaids?
0: I like perverts and romance.
1: Bridesmaids was hilarious.
4: Bridesmaids, Tim?
0: Yeah, it's good.
3: Yes, Bridesmaids.
0: See, when you say dumb, like I think of Jim Carrey, we can't stand.
1: Oh, yeah, Ace Ventura movies.
0: So bad.
1: Just so
5: Dumb and Dumber?
1: That's bad, too.
3: I love the first Ace Ventura movie. I don't care.
1: I liked
3: the mask was awesome. Oh,
1: I didn't like the mask either. I liked the cable guy because it was just so weird.
5: They're bonding again.
0: It happens.
4: It happens, yeah.
1: All right,
5: comrades!
1: I don't want to bond with anybody right now.
5: You're bonding with Joe. Tim, I mean.
1: Tim, Joe,
0: I am
1: Andy.
0: A binder.
5: Yeah, that's true.
1: As long as I'm not bonding with Jeffy.
0: No,
5: we bonded.
4: Comrades.
5: Like when I gave you that lap dance.
1: Hey, Jeffy?
5: Yes, Greg.
1: Have you become a Leninist Marxist yet?
5: I don't know what that means.
1: Hey, of course you don't. Let's play some more music.
4: Tell us about Comrades, Rick.
6: Comrades is a one-person band that they played the Uraka album release show a few weeks ago.
5: And they do that if they're a one-person band?
6: Yep.
1: Yeah, like Bob Dylan.
4: He shoeboxed it.
6: Yep. You know, it's going to sound bad the way that I say this, but he played with himself.
5: Oh, okay.
1: Rock and roll band.
4: He's
1: everybody's
4: also the
1: playing,
4: sound guy
1: crazy.
4: At the Record Archive.
1: That's right.
6: I know. Ages ago, Jesse Halstead from
4: Horseface.
6: Horseface.
3: In Age of Shadows and Shadowborn or whatever.
6: Used to play in his band.
1: Talk about pop music.
5: Well, this is Kill Destroy, one word.
1: All one word?
5: Yep.
1: That would be a misspelling.
5: Joe, did you misspell it?
4: Nope.
5: Metallica Onslaught.
0: .com.

0: That was Glory Hammer would die with a sword in my hand. Green Lung with Black Magic Radio. Graveyard with A Means to an End. Angsty with Dismay. And that's not angsty. Axty?
1: Axty!
0: Yeah.
2: Was it Black Magic Mexican Radio?
1: No.
0: Oh. And Magic Comrades Lung. With Kill Destroy.
3: You didn't play any Purple Lung, I see.
0: Wait, I heard. What else did I watch? What is Tom Warrior's other band? Trypticon?
1: Yeah.
0: So I watched Trypticon from some festival, and they did Mexican radio.
2: Well, I mean, they incorporate...
0: Yeah, but they did Mexican radio.
2: I know.
3: Instead
2: they,
3: of doing...
2: At least they didn't do Cherry Orchard.
0: No.
3: They could have done Jewel Throne or something.
0: He's going to do that. They did all their Celtic Frost songs.
3: Dethroned Emperor.
2: I remember they did one of the performances.
4: I was going to say, you know who plays drums in Trypticon, Joe? Hans
3: Ken
4: Grossman.
3: Mary.
0: Oh, Hans Grossman.
4: Yep.
2: I know they played Procreation of the Wicked on one of the Falcon sets that I watched.
0: And the bass player is also in Merciful Fate, right? Is that the same girl?
2: I am not.
1: Antonioni solo band.
2: Okay, so it's the same girl?
0: Oh, maybe it is the same girl. That's right. So she's in Tony Iommi in Merciful Fate, right?
2: Yes.
4: Yeah.
0: Okay.
1: Well, we got to play more music.
0: Oh, yeah. We're going to hear Narcotic Wasteland
2: music.
0: With fentanyl. Fentanyl Zombie Apocalypse.
3: Sounds like Kensington, Pennsylvania.
1: Fentanyl Zombie Apocalypse.
0: Here it is, Narcotic Wasteland.

0: That was The Light Superior with Dark Moon. Before that, Moon Destroys with My Eyes. Nice. Mental Cruelty with Raise the Raven Banner. Famous Strangers and As Your Leader. And Narcotic Wasteland with Fentanyl Zombie Apocalypse.
1: And you played Moon Destroys, so for all of our local and regional listeners in the New York area, Moon Destroys will be playing in Rochester, New York, Saturday, August 29th. See it. Be there. Support.
0: Be there!
1: Don't do what Tim does. Buy some merch.
2: Support.
3: Tim doesn't support.
0: You ever watch wrestling, Jeffy?
3: Yeah, when I'm here.
0: You watched it in the 80s?
3: I wasn't around in the 80s.
4: He hadn't been cloned yet.
0: Oh,
4: yeah.
0: Well, you would go through all this stuff to tell people where wrestling was going to be and what the card was. And then at the end, the guy would say, "Be there!"
3: Okay. Is Tim? It kind of like bees?
0: No, that's what stung your ass.
3: It was a hornet.
0: Hornet stung your ass?
3: No, it was my back.
4: Yellow jacket.
0: Your backside, meaning your ass.
3: No, it was my back. Do you want to see if you can suck
0: it out? Are you sitting on the stinger?
3: No, I'm leaning on it. It's on my back. Do you want to suck it out?
0: No, but Tim will do it.
3: Oh, okay.
2: Tim will do anything you ask him.
0: He needs money for his next crap show.
3: Could that be part of my next move?
5: I was going to say it'd be like, was it Caddyshack 2? Let me get this straight. You pull and I suck. Is there any money involved in it?
4: Yep, the rattlesnake.
1: Tim, is there ever a night when you just kind of sit home and rot and don't do anything?
2: Not usually.
4: Or wait a minute, no, it was a poison dart. That's right.
3: Well, we're out of time.
0: Oh, so you need to know what we're going
3: to
0: play?
3: I don't need to know, but the people listening might want
0: to
3: know.
0: They need to know. We're going to hear some 6 Feet Under with Approach Your Grave.
3: Because you love them.
0: We're going to hear Castle Rat with Dragon. They just put out a video for that. We're going to hear Tyken with Dogfighters.
1: And some Billy Idol.
0: We're going to hear Brand New Crusade with Violence Until the End. They have an EP coming out. I can't wait. And Brand New Gamicide with Soldier of Fear.
1: Nice. Gamicide.
3: Crusade
5: song is awesome.
3: www.metalliconslaught.com.
1: Is that the URL on the information superhighway?
3: The area code is http://.
1: That's the area code on the information superhighway intranets.
3: And this has been the Metallic Onslaught.
1: Metallic.
5: See ya.
4: Bye-bye.
1: Onslaught.
4: Later.

long home. I'll be there in just a little while. You see, I gotta go out in this car with these people and get

0: the devil.
1: If I were the devil.
0: If I were the prince of darkness, I'd want to engulf the whole world in darkness. And I'd have a third of its real estate, 4/5 of its population, but I wouldn't be happy until I had seized the ripest apple on the tree.
1: Fair. So I'd set about however necessary to take over the United States. I'd subvert the churches first. I'd begin with a campaign of whispers. With the wisdom of a serpent, I would whisper to you as I whisper to Eve, doing your plans.
0: To the young, I would whisper that the Bible is a myth. I would convince them that man created God instead of the other way around. I would confide that what's bad is good, and what's good is square. And the old, I would teach to pray after me, our Father, which art in Washington. And then I'd get organized. I'd educate authors in how to make lurid literature exciting so that anything else would appear dull and uninteresting. I'd prep TV with dirtier movies and vice versa. I'd peddle narcotics to a high good. I'd sell alcohol to ladies and gentlemen of distinction. I'd tranquilize the rest with pills. If I were the devil, I'd soon have families at war with themselves, churches at war with themselves, and nations at war with themselves until each in its turn was consumed. And with promises of higher ratings, I'd have mesmerizing media fanning the flames. If I were the devil, I would encourage schools to refine young intellects, but neglect to discipline emotions. Just let those run wild. Until before you knew it, you'd have to have drug-sniffing dogs and metal detectors at every schoolhouse door. Within a decade, I'd have prisons overflowing. I'd have judges promoting pornography. Soon I could evict God from the courthouse, then from the schoolhouse, and then from the houses of Congress. And in his own churches, I would substitute psychology for religion and deify science. I would lure priests and pastors into misusing boys and girls and church money. If I were the devil, I'd make the symbol of Easter an egg and the symbol of Christmas a bottle. If I were the devil, I'd take from those who have and give to those who want it until I had killed the incentive of the ambitious. What'll you bet? I could get whole states to promote gambling as the way to get rich. I would caution against extremes in hard work, in patriotism, in moral conduct. I would convince the young that marriage is old-fashioned, that swinging is more fun, that what you see on TV is the way to be. And thus I could undress you in public. And I could lure you into bed with diseases for which there is no cure.

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1: Ladies and gentlemen, boys and girls, children of all ages, you are about to enter the world of darkness. A world where life and death are meaningless, and pain is God.

Greetings, kiddies. Welcome to the Rock and Roll Psycho Circus. Please allow me to introduce myself, Mad Brad, your ringmaster for the show. And tonight, the first in a two-part series, Nine Lives and Second Chances. The stories, the music. Here we are. Behind the legends of rock.

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Welcome, kiddies, to a world where curiosity has claws and every shadow has a tail. We begin our journey with the first feline to creep into the circle.

Greetings. Welcome to the Gypsy of Fortunes. Your coin was very much appreciated, and now I shall grant you your future. It seems my cards of tarot have dealt you a hand of six Joker's cards. This is very rare, and suggests something most hideous is approaching you. You should be visited by a dark circus, a circus of pain and anguish. This traveling mass of evil will leave your lifeless corpse to rot, while entrapping your soul to be displayed at future stops. One who leads this gruesome parade of pain into your life. One sinister beast, one known only as...

be the same again. Welcome, welcome, welcome to all the kiddies, all the ages. Welcome to another edition of the Rock and Roll Psycho Circus. And tonight we start a new mini-series for the next 2 weeks, Nine Lives and Second Chances. But before I dive into that and tell you what it's all about and what we've been listening to, I want to say good evening to some of my syndicated stations around the world. 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Of course, my podcast listeners and my YouTube channel. One more time for this evening, kiddies. Welcome to the show. And what an awesome show we've got lined up. And tonight, the Psycho Circus opens its gates to one of the most mysterious creatures ever to stalk the shadows. Feared, worshipped, adored, and blamed for everything from bad luck to broken hearts. The cat has prowled through our legends, our music, and our imagination for centuries. They don't just follow the crowd, and they don't answer to anyone. They walk their own path with confidence, curiosity, and just a touch of a mischief. Some are sleek and elegant. Some are wild and untamed. Some hide in the darkness. And some always seem to land on their feet, no matter what life throws at them. So tonight, boys and girls, we're celebrating the cool cats of rock. From alleyways to black cats, from nine lives to legends. Every chapter reveals another side of these fascinating creatures. So sharpen those claws, trust your instincts, and whatever you do, don't scare the cat. This is Nine Lives and Second Chances, and the first chapter in our mini-series. So welcome to Cool Cats. Let the prowl begin. We opened chapter one this evening, Curious Cats. Now, if there's one thing every cat has in common, it's curiosity. They investigate everything, every noise, every shadow, every open door. They don't ask for permission, and they certainly don't wait for an invitation. Some call it mischief. Cats call it research. So let's begin where every great adventure starts, with a curious cat taking its first steps into the world. And to start that off was Mud. The cat crept in. This is a playful glam rock hit inspired by an old nursery rhyme, Three Little Kittens. And the song tells the tale of a mischievous cat sneaking into the house and causing chaos. And this became one of Mud's biggest UK hits. It reached number two on the UK charts. Elton John in there with a honky cat, and of course written by Elton and Bernie Taupin. And this is about resisting the pressures of city life and staying true to your own country roots. Max Webster following that there, and yeah, Among the Cats. Now, these Canadian rockers, Max Webster, used the image of cats to paint a quirky picture of everyday life and human behavior. In that mix there as well, Kid Rock with Cat Boogie. And this is one of Kid Rock's playful tributes to classic boogie and blues traditions, celebrating the swagger, confidence, and carefree attitude often associated with the word cat. Al Stewart bringing us out of that first mix there in Year of the Cat. And this is one of Al's signature songs. And this song tells a mysterious tale of romance and chance encounters set against the backdrop of the Chinese zodiac. Of course, the Year of the Cat replaces the traditional Year of the Rabbit used in a Vietnamese zodiac, adding to the song's exotic dreamlike atmosphere. Boys and girls, we move on and we open chapter two for this evening of our story, titled Alley Cats. Now, when the sun goes down, the streets belong to the cats. The rooftops become highways, the back alleys become playgrounds, and every fence is another stage for a midnight adventure. This is where cool
becomes confidence, where attitude becomes survival, and where every stray writes its own story. Welcome to the Alley Cats.

Our freak show, this is the Rock and Roll Psycho Circus. We're coming to you live from Plattenburg Bay, South Africa, Saturday night here. I don't know if it's night or morning where you are. I don't know all of these things. Boys and girls, and tonight is our beginning of our two-part series, Nine Lives and Second Chances, and tonight it's a cool cats. But before I update you on what we've heard and what we're going to hear, I've got to say good evening to some of the kiddies sitting here in my chat rooms. We're going to say good evening to Dollar, and I presume Franz is with you. If he is, good evening to you, Franz. Also, Carl is sitting in our arena there. Carl, welcome to you. And let's go to the other side. Yeah, Gerald is in our arena. Gerald with his popcorn. And Bazian is here tonight. Bazian, good evening to you. Vaughn is sitting in the tent tonight. Vaughn, welcome. And of course, Kevin, Scottish Kevin, is in the arena. I'm wondering if Kevin, Scottish Kevin, is in the arena. I'm wondering if South African Kevin is also there.

and Joy and Mafia sitting listening. Good evening as well to you. And I'm wondering if I've let anyone else out. Please let me know. Carl telling me he's 300 days sober. Carl, well done. Yeah, it gets easier, I promise you. It gets a lot easier as the time goes on. I know I've been sober for about 15 years now. So, boys and girls, that was chapter 2 of our story this evening. Alley Cats. And starting that off, the Mountain of Power with Cats in the Alley. This is a gritty anthem about the life in the back streets. Cats in the Alley paints a picture of the forgotten corners of the city where survival, independence, and street smarts rule. LA Cobra, South African group there with Stray Cat. And this is all about the restless spirit of living life on your own terms, like it's a feline namesake. And following that, Bush, the disease of dancing cats. This was written by Gavin Rosdale, and this unusual track uses dancing cats as a surreal metaphor for chaos, obsession, and the strange behavior of a modern society. The awesome Dave Stewart in that mix there with Girl in a Cat Suit, and of course, best known as the one half of Eurythmics. Dave explores mystery and seduction with Girl in Cat Suit, and the song uses the image of a woman in a feline disguise to blur the line between fantasy and reality. Faster Pussycat coming in there with Cat House, and this was inspired by the legendary Hollywood nightclub by the name Cat House, and the song became one of Faster Pussycat's signature tracks. The club itself grew into one of the most famous hangouts in the late 80s on the Sunset Strip rock scene. And then the awesome, we love this song, The Cure with the Love Cats. This was written after a period of personal and financial uncertainty for Robert Smith, and Love Cats became one of The Cure's biggest early hits. Now, its playful lyrics and feline imagery turned it into a fan favorite, introducing the band to a much wider audience. Boys and girls, kiddies of all ages, let's open chapter 3, Big Cats. So, every cat has a wild side. Some just hide it better than others. Whether it's a house cat stalking a toy across the lounge, or a lion ruling the savannah, their instinct is exactly the same. Silent, patient, focused. And when the moment is right, the claws come out. It's time to meet the big cats.

yeah, kiddies, welcome to our freak show, and this is the Rock and Roll Psycho Circus, and our freak show, our first of the two-part series, mini-series, is week nine lives and second chances, and tonight it's all about cool cats, you know, cool, like the other side of your pillow, that cool. Kill, and that was chapter three that we just went through. But before I back announce that, I've got to say a late good evening to Kevin. I did say good evening to him earlier on, but he says he fell asleep, so he's back. Kevin, welcome back to the Cat Show. So Big Cat's there, chapter three, and Mama Lion opening us up there with Wild Cat, and fronted by the powerful voice there of Lynn Carey. She captures the untamed spirit of its title, Journey to Io, in there with a Howl Cat, and this uses the image of a fierce feline to represent raw power and relentless determination, and Scorpions in there as well. Some of the early stuff, Hellcat. This was released on their 19th studio album, Hellcat, and it's a high energy tribute to living life on your own terms. And the band uses the Hellcat there as a symbol of rebellion, confidence, and unstoppable spirit. In that mix, there, Chase the Ace, and the Cat is on the loose. This is some energetic rocking, yeah, that tells a story of a cat that's impossible to catch. So, yeah, using some feline instincts as a metaphor for freedom and mischief. American Dog in there with Cat Has Got You by the Tongue, and they twist this familiar expression into some hard rock, with the idea of being speechless while delivering plenty of attitude and swagger along the way. And the awesome classic there, Cat Scratch Fever, Ted Nugent, and definitely one of his signature songs, this, and this definitely became his biggest solo hit and remains a staple of classic rock today. So while the title refers to a real a bacterial infection transmitted by cats, Nugent used it as a tongue-in-cheek metaphor for the irresistible attraction and uncontrollable desire. Boys and girls, we open chapter four of tonight's story, and black cats. So few creatures have carried more superstition than the black cat. In one country, they're a symbol of good fortune. In another, they blamed for bad luck. Some say they bring prosperity. Others swear they'll cross your path only when trouble is near. The truth, a black cat is just doing what cats have always done, quietly watching the rest of us invent stories about them. So let's step into the shadows.

Absolutely. Welcome to our freak show, kiddies. And this is the Rock and Roll Psycho Circus coming to you live from Plettenberg Bay, South Africa. And our freak show tonight, the first in a two-part series, Nine Lives and Second Chances. Tonight it's all about cool cats. Cool cats, have you ever seen Uncool Cat? Chapter 4 there with Black Cats, and Ali Venable starting that off with Black Cat. Texas Blue Rock Guitarist Ali is, and she uses the Black Cat as a symbol of mystery, confidence, and bad luck turned into strength. Doc Holliday following there with Black Cat. These are the Southern Rockers there that drew inspiration from the folklore surrounding Black Cats, blending themes of danger, temptation, and fate together. That song helped establish the band's reputation for hard-hitting Southern Rock in the early 80s. Lee Oren in the mix there with Black Cat. The Canadian uses this image of a black cat to represent independence and feminine power. And she got the name Metal Queen from that song that was reinforced. Black Cat Bones in there with Black Cat Bone. And I think it was Kevin asking if it's South African group. Absolutely. Andre Creel there on the guitar. Awesome guitarist. And definitely the vocals there of Gareth Wilson. Some awesome stuff. And the title of this song comes from an old Southern folk legend claiming that a black cat's bone could bring magical powers or a good fortune. And this myth became deeply rooted in blues history, making the black cat bone one of the genre's most enduring symbols. Axel Rudy, pal in the mix there with Black Cat Woman. So the German guitarist, yeah, turns this mysterious black cat into a captivating femme fatale. So originally written by Gordy, this version gives the classic song a bit of a heavier and modern hard rock treatment. Naked Gypsy bringing us out there with Black Cat Blues, and blending some southern rock here with modern blues. This song explores the crossroads of bad luck, heartbreak, and resilience. Kiddies, let's open our penultimate episode for tonight, and that being Chapter 5, Fat Cats. Now, not every cat spends its life chasing mice. Some have discovered a much easier way to live. They've claimed the best seat in the house. They've eaten everyone else's dinner. And they somehow managed to convince the world they are still the boss. Call them comfortable, call them spoiled, or call them lazy. Just don't expect them to move unless there's something in it for them. Kiddies, meet the fat cats.

my way. One runs at midnight, other just for day, other just for day, other just for day, other just for day, other just for day.

And welcome to the Rock and Roll Psycho Circus, coming to you live from Bladenburg Bay, South Africa. And we are doing a mini-series this week, starting it off, of course, our series title, Nine No Lives and Second Chances. And tonight the story is all about a cool cats. And that was Chapter 5 in our story for this evening, Fat Cats. And Badlands starting us off there with Fat Cat, and this uses the familiar expression to poke fun at people who have become rich, powerful, and comfortable. Hard bone in there with Fat Cat. These are German rockers, and they give Fat Cat a tongue-in-cheek look at living large and enjoying rewards of a success. Shout it out loud, following there with a big fat lady cat, a fun loving rocker song celebrating larger than life personalities with a healthy dose of humor in that song. The Awesome Poison following that with a Look What the Cat Dragged In, and this was of their debut album, and it borrowed its title from the Poison's debut album borrowed its title from this familiar saying, and describing someone arriving in a rough or disheveled state. Blown Dog in there and Squeeze the Cat. Also a lot of tongue-in-cheek humor here. Squeeze the Cat delivering a playful dose of hard rock there. And Taste Awesome bringing us out there with Catfish. And of course the legendary Rory Gallagher there on the lead guitar there with and this was based on a classic blues standard which was first recorded by Muddy Waters in 1941, and this song tells the tale of an elusive catfish, using it as a metaphor for someone who's difficult to catch and understand. Boys and girls, we move into our last chapter for this evening, Chapter 6, Nine Lives. And they say a cat has nine lives. Maybe that's because no matter how impossible the situation, they always seem to find a way. They survive the falls. They escape the danger. They disappear when things go wrong. And somehow return as if nothing ever happened. Maybe that's why we've admired them for thousands of years. Not because they're fearless, but because they never seem to stay down for long. These are survivors, the legends, the cats with nine lives.

0: Hey kiddies, you've been listening to the Rock and Roll Psycho Circus, our first in the two-part series, Nine Lives and Second Chances, and that was Cool Cats, our final episode, our final chapter there for this evening, Nine Lives, starting off with Joe Perry, Scare the Cat. And best known as Aerosmith's lead guitarist, of course, Joe Perry delivers this Scare the Cat as a gritty hard rock track packed with some attitude. And Salty Dog following that, Cat's Got Nine, and drawing on an old saying that Cat has nine lives, Cat's Got Nine celebrates resilience and the uncanny ability to escape danger. Richie Scarlett and Peter Christian there with the Catman and the Emperor. Some awesome stuff from these iconic two. And the tribute to one of rock's most iconic stage characters. Ian Anderson, then Old Black Cat, of course, the founder of Jethro Tull there. And this song reflects on growing older while retaining the curiosity that never truly disappears. Ugly Kid Joe there with Cats in the Cradle. And originally written, recorded by Harry Chapman in 74. And telling the timeless story of a father and son whose lives have drifted apart. The great David Bowie there with Cat People putting out fire. And of course, with the producer Giorgio Moroder, who I'm also a big fan of. And inspired by a movie there with supernatural themes. And this song, of course, became a cult classic. One of my all-time favorite songs, of course. Well, kiddies, as the light fades tonight's adventure, our cool cats quietly disappear back into the shadows. Some will return to their rooftops, some to their favorite chair by the fire, and some, well, they'll simply vanish into the night, leaving us wondering if they were ever really there at all. Tonight we've discovered that cats are far more graceful hunters and mysterious companions. They're curious, independent, fearless, superstitious, and somehow they always seem to find their feet, no matter what life throws at them. So, thank you for joining me with Cool Cats, the opening character in our Nine Lives and Second Chances. But don't get too comfortable, because next week the mood changes completely. The back alleys give way to scrapyards. The graceful prowl becomes a powerful bark, and the quiet confidence of the cat is replaced by the loyalty, grit, and raw determination of a different breed altogether. The gates of the Psycho Circus will open again.
1: I got the cat house blues.
0: And as we unleash

Well, a very good evening. Yes, it's Andy Fox back once again to bring you The Rock Show. 3 hours brought to you every week. Online, DAB, smart speakers, mobiles on our various websites, Mixcloud, or of course our Apple and Amazon podcasts. Tonight, we'll hear from Chris Barras with his new album called Monsters We Made out this week, and we'll have copies to give away. Our featured album comes from Billy Morrison, guitarist, singer, podcaster, and mates with just about everybody. And he's got quite a lot of them on his album. Plenty of new music on the show, as always, plus the usual rock history, rock news, and rare track chosen by a listener. You can get in touch with me via email, rockshow@gtfm.co.uk.

Yes, welcome to the real Monsters of Rock, craftily blended by yours truly, Andy Fox, to bring you the very best in classic to modern rock, prog to metal, and all things in between. Now, firstly, my heartfelt thanks to all the great comments on last week's Ian Gillan interview. What a lovely bloke. And we will repeat it again nearer to his spoken word tour. And just to let you know, it's actually in the top 20 of our Mixcloud chart, or the Rock Mixcloud chart. 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Let's get in the top 10 because Ian Gillan's people have been sharing it, and also some of his various fan websites. So appreciate that. Now, tonight we'll hear from Chris Barras, who has a new album, Monsters We Made, out this week on Earache Records. Our featured album tonight comes from Billy Morrison, the former guitarist with Billy Idol, The Cult, Circus Diablo and The Morrison Project, and also a great mate to Ozzy Osbourne. His new solo album is called Hollow, and it's got various guests, including Sully Erna, Nuno Bettencourt, Marilyn Manson, Chuck D, Duff McKagan, Steve Stevens and more. We've got new tracks on the show from These Wicked Rivers, Asia, Roger Taylor, Green Lung, Mason Hill and more. And if you recall last week, I was marking the anniversary of the original Monsters of Rock Festival, held at Castle Donington in August, which ran from 1980 to 1996 before it became Download. A few people got in touch and said 1984 was the best ever lineup, featuring AC/DC alongside Van Halen, Ozzy Osbourne, Gary Moore, Y&T, except a Motley Crue who opened up. It was actually the last time that Dave Lee Roth played with Van Halen in the UK. The crowd was the biggest to date, with 65,000. Nicky Six threw his bass into the crowd. Gary Moore and Ozzy both went down a storm. And Dave Lee Roth did some great raps in between songs. And it was sunny. And AC/DC headlined for the second time. Tickets were just £11. Let us know your favourite Monsters of Rock at Donington. I'd love to hear from you. rockshow@gtfm.co.uk. So we kicked off with Van Halen, who started their set at Monsters of Rock in 1984 with the song called Unchained, although they did put in a drum solo after just two songs and a bass solo after seven. Well, you'd think they'd have a lot more songs to play, wouldn't you? Then it was Motley Crue, who weren't so well known at the time in the UK. They'd only released two albums, Too Fast for Love and Shout at the Devil. And we played another song that they played in their set, Looks That Kill. Y&T were a hit at Donington 1984, playing tracks from all their albums released, including their new one, In Rock We Trust. Now, Saxon, of course, were the first band to play Monsters of Rock twice, and even wrote a song about it, inspired the hits, or their hits, the bands played on, which was released in 1981, and they say it was also inspired by the band Toto. Figure that one out. The single got to number 12, and in fact is the band's highest charting single.

The Nephilim four-piece Scarlet Rebels, the Reading album number 4, Flawed by Design. It's out in November on Earache Records. That is a new single from it called Don't Look Down. They'll play a special show at Chepstow Castle tomorrow night together with Hollow Souls. That's, of course, Chris Barris's other band, the Virgin Marys, Marisa and the Moths, and Juliet's Not Dead. Now, I did give a pair of tickets away to see that gig on our Christmas special, on our 12 Prizes of Christmas, but we've had another pair pop up. So if you do want to go, I have a pair of tickets. Just send me an email, rockshow@gtfm.co.uk, if you want to see Scarlet Rebels plus guests. That's tomorrow night, so you'll have to do it fairly quickly, and obviously you have to be available. Now, Billy Morrison is a character we've all heard of on various albums. Probably know the name from his work with Billy Idol, The Cult, Circus Diablo, Camp Freddy, Royal Machines, and a great friend of Ozzy Osbourne, which he did a podcast with over his last few years. He has a new album, a solo album called Hollow, out now with various guests, including Nuno Bettencourt, Sully Erna, Dexter Hollow, Marilyn Manson, Chuck D, Steve Stevens, and many more. We're going to play you 3 tracks from the new album from Billy Morrison. The album is called Hollow, and this is the title track.

Goddamn Beautiful. It's the new single from Norwegian rock band Audrey Horn, taking their name from the character in Twin Peaks. I think we've discussed that before. They've released 7 albums to date. New one, Achilles, is out on September 4th on Napalm Records, and they will play European shows in October. Power of Radio, eh? Mike Barrett straight away has got an email in. He wants to go and see Scarlet Rebels tomorrow at Chepstow Castle. I will be in touch with the details. All you got to do is turn up, and I will ensure your name is on the door via our great promoter and good friend of the show, Alad. So he will sort you out. So thank you for that, Mike. And want to give a big shout out to my good old mate, Ian the Big Guy, who's going through the mill a bit with some health treatment. So get well soon, mate, and hope it's not too tedious for you, although I believe it is. Okay, I'm going to play something from now from Somerset band Tax the Heat, who've been releasing a track per month from their forthcoming third album, Release The Inconceivable Truth. New one, it's called Open My Eyes. The album is out later in the year. Let's play this new track from Tax the Heat.

the fairly unmistakable voice of Roger Taylor, the former Queen drummer. Well, I suppose he's still the Queen drummer. Released a seventh solo album, Violence, Insane in a Beautiful World, which includes the tracks Come On Summer, which we played you before, Chump, Don't Photograph Food, great tracks, it says, and John Lennon's Jealous Guy, and that new track called I See You Now. He plays a UK tour in September, playing Newcastle, Edinburgh, Birmingham, Manchester, London, Swansea Arena on the 29th of September. Somebody else who's playing a UK tour in September is Robin Trower, who will release a new album, Shine, on September 25th with a new single, Live Your Time. UK shows, like I said, in August, September, and then US dates in October. I had the great privilege of catching up with Robin on Zoom this morning, and that will be for a forthcoming rock show interview.

0: got such a distinctive guitar sound, has he not? Robin Trower, Live Your Time from a new album called Shine. Like I said, I have the privilege of chatting to him this morning on Zoom. He's 81, you know, for a forthcoming rock show interview.
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0: This week in 1979, Through the Outdoor was released, Led Zeppelin's last album while four members were alive. Fall in the Rain was released as a single in the US, and In Through the Outdoor has now been certified six-time platinum by the Recording Industry of America for sales of 6 million copies. On the 20th of August 1988, Iron Maiden, Kiss, Dave Lee Roth, Megadeth, Guns N' Roses and Halloween all appeared at this year's Monsters of Rock Festival at Donington. We mentioned the Monsters of Rock earlier. Two rock fans sadly died, though, as Guns N' Roses played the year after it was cancelled. This week also in 2020, American rock drummer Frankie Banali died from pancreatic cancer at age 68. He's most widely known for his work with multi-platinum band Quiet Riot. And in 2024, vocalist for the band Great White, Jack Russell, died age 63. They began in the mid-80s, selling over 10 million records from 1984 to 1994, with 1987's Once Bitten and 1989's Twice Shy both went platinum. But the band's history was marred by a fire at the Station nightclub in Rhode Island in 2003, caused by the band's pyrotechnics. Over 100 people died in the fire, and the band never really recovered. Russell announced his retirement in July and passed away just a month later, age 63.

one and only Great Whites and Face the Day featuring Jack Russell. Let's have some more rock history. Oh, by the way, before we do that, I will be paying tribute, of course, to Frank Beard in hour two of this week's programme, so stay tuned for that if you can. Andy Fox, rock history. But it's time to pay some tribute to somebody who passed away in 1990. Stevie Ray Vaughan was killed when the helicopter he was flying in hit a man-made ski slope while trying to navigate through dense fog. Vaughan had played a show at Alpine Valley Music Theatre, East Troy, Wisconsin, with Robert Cray and his Memphis Horn and Eric Clapton. Vaughan was informed by a member of Clapton's crew that three seats were open on the helicopter returning to Chicago with Clapton's crew, and it turned out there was only one seat left. Vaughan requested it for his brother, who obliged. Three members of Clapton's entourage were also killed. Nice idea to play some Stevie Ray Vaughan. What a great talent he was.

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1: This is Chris Barris, and you're rocking with Andy Fox on The Rock Show. Here's a track from Chris Barris Band.

Welcome back to our two of this week's Rock Show with me, Andy Fox. Thank you for joining me from the album The Divine and Dirty, classic tracking Hail Mary from Chris Barras. Now, former mixed martial arts fighter Chris Barras took his love of music and playing guitar to start his own band in 2015, releasing a debut album a year later, and then a second album, The Divine and the Dirty, which became a great success, particularly in the UK blues charts, and gave Chris the opportunity to front the US band Supersonic Blues Machine alongside Billy Gibbons. After a third album,

0: roots with his Hollow Souls project. So with the album about to become a top 10 album this week, I caught up with a busy Chris Barris on the eve of the release of the album, and firstly asked about the transition from blues, of course, to modern rock.
1: Yeah, it's no secret that obviously I started off much more in like the blues rock world, and gradually got heavier as the albums have gone on. And you know, for the past three albums, including this one, you know, we are firmly rooted in the modern hard rock world. I still love the blues, still like to play the blues. It's not something that I'll be doing with KBB again, but you know, the whole time I've been getting heavier with KBB, I was playing with Supersonic Blues Machine, American based band, so I still kind of had my blues thing going with that. That's kind of on a bit of a hiatus now, and it's just hard getting everyone together. There's lots of different people playing with different bands, so I decided to set up kind of a bit of a side project called Hollow Souls with Josiah from KBB and an amazing singer called Phoebe Jane, who's done backing vocals on some of the earlier KBB albums. So that's kind of like my blues outlet. It's quite nice not being the front man, just getting to play guitar and just singing a couple little bits here and there. But yeah, KBB is in the hard rock world, and you know, that's where, you know, I intend to keep it. It does mean that we don't get to play much of the older stuff, the earlier album stuff. There's not as many songs from those albums that we're playing live now. It doesn't really work that well. Doesn't kind of, yeah, fit with the flow of the set, really. But Hollow Souls, so we have been mixing in some of the older KBB tracks into that set and kind of reworking it with Phoebe singing. So that's quite a cool thing to do. But yeah, I think, you know, we kind of, in a KBB live set now, it's, you know, we've got like Hail Mary, like we've always got to do. You know, big sing-along song from the Divine and Dirty album. You know, that will always stay in the set, and Watching Over Me as well from same album, that's always gonna be in there. So there's certain like old fan favorites that we will never drop from the set, but yeah, most of our live stuff now comes from the last three albums. We've released single on the album already, and I think they do give like a flavor of the album, but they definitely don't tell the full story, really. I think there's a lot of softer moments on this album. I think some of the singles that we've released so far have all been a bit heavier. I think All Falls Down and Right of One are probably the two heaviest tracks from the album. Unspoken's one of the more ballady type songs, but I think we've probably got about three songs that could be categorised as a ballad type track on this album, which is more than I've ever done before. I think usually there's like a token single ballady type song on, but it's three on this one. And there's lots of different kind of like vibes and flavours, really. So yeah, I think whilst the singles that we've released so far are, you know, arguably some of the strongest songs and single-like, I think there's lots of different flavours on the album, and I think there's going to be a few nice little moments on there that, you know, some of the diehard KBB fans will like. Yeah, I think there's a good mix.

0: So the new album is called Monsters We Made, Chris. Let's talk about some of the tracks that we can feature on the record. Any favourites?
1: You know, it's always tough to kind of single out any one track as one that you might be most proud of or what's your favourite. I've kind of got a few for kind of different reasons, I guess. Unspoken is one of my favourite songs on there. I like the chorus. It's a song that I find myself just singing as I'm walking around the house, which I always think is a good sign. Obviously, that is kind of like one of the more ballady ones on there. I like the guitar solo from that. The title track, Monsters We Made, as well. I think, again, super catchy chorus. And I like the solo section, the way it kind of breaks down. And, you know, on this album, I have really tried to kind of go back to some of the stuff that I used to do in my teens with the solos and just not holding back at all. You know, I grew up in my teens, like playing, you know, trying to emulate guys like Joe Satriani and Steve Vai and people like that. And so it was nice to kind of get back to some of those influences and, just let go on the solos. Other Side is a song that I think is pretty special. Josiah did a fantastic job in the studio with like all the orchestral arrangements for that. It's pretty epic. Yeah, I mean, I'm proud of the album overall. It's hard to single out songs. I'm proud of the work as a whole. Right of One, it's one of those big kind of sing-along songs, and that's how it was always intended. Josiah actually came up with kind of like the riffs, for the main riff of the verse and the chorus ideas musically, sent it to me. I was kind of like, I think we could do a My Parade style banger with this song, see what we can come up with. And it actually took me quite a while to nail down exactly what I wanted from it. I had lots of different ideas, but I just wasn't quite happy with it. So it did actually take quite a bit of time. It was one of those that I just kept circling back to. I was kind of finishing off other songs and then kept coming back to this. It was probably one of the last songs to be finished before heading to the studio, actually. But yeah, it's done exactly what we set out to do with it, really. And one thing we did, which was pretty cool, was we were on tour with Hollow Souls. We had a sold-out show in Tavistock, and we come up with the idea to record them all shouting Riot. See, there's a big crowd vocal in the chorus where you hear people shouting Riot. We actually set up microphones. Obviously, the people in the crowd hadn't heard the song before. They wouldn't have known it. We hadn't even been in the studio yet. We were doing this ahead of any of the tracking, because we were due to, once the tour finished, we were heading into the studio. Yeah, so I literally told him what to do. I was like, right, I want everyone to shout Riot. I counted them in, and then we did that a bunch of times with, you know, good 400 people shouting it, and that actually made it onto the album. So that was quite a cool little touch. It definitely beats, you know, the four of us standing in a room just shouting it over and over again to sound like a big crowd. You know, we've got a big enthusiastic crowd to do it for us, and I thought it was pretty cool. Alive is a song that's kind of, I think it's got a bit of a different flavour to anything we've done before. You know, it's got that major key thing going on. It's a nice, I think it gives a nice flavour to the album. It's definitely a different vibe to anything we've done before, and this is kind of one of the things that I'm proud of with this album. I think there are a lot of different flavours, there are a lot of different kind of vibes going on. I think it's like a coherent sound throughout the album, but there's quite a few things on there that, you know, people wouldn't have heard from me on previous albums, and I think this is one of those songs. I'm not sure if it's going to make it into the live set yet, but it would be great to play. It's probably one of the more positive songs on the album. I tend to kind of write pretty you know, more dark and negative songs, and this is kind of a more positive one. It's about, you know, having someone in your life that when you're with them, you feel alive. You know, they make you become the best version of you and make you, you know, enjoy life, and that's kind of what that song's about. It's, yeah, a little bit different. Like I said, I think like the major key and the more upbeat lyrical content gives us a bit of contrast for the album.

0: We had great fun shooting the video for Monsters We Made. Quite a lot of work went into that one. My good friend Tommy Rowe of Rowe Films, we always team up together for, you know, different projects and for the KBB videos. More often than not, he'll be shooting and then I end up kind of directing, editing and stuff. But with this one, he took full control over, and yeah, did an absolutely amazing job. It was a lot of work. I mean, definitely a lot of work for him. But we had to do a couple of nights out on the streets of Exeter, the mean streets of Exeter, into the early hours of the morning because we needed to film stuff when the streets were empty. So I did a couple of very, very late nights running around the streets of Exeter. It's also the first time we've ever done like a green screen video as well. So I hired a green screen studio and did that with all the guys. So yeah, a lot of work went into it. He spent, you know, incredible amount of time doing all the VFX stuff and yeah, absolutely smashed it. It was, yeah, a lot of fun. Now, we weren't really sure where it was going to go when we started with it, really. And it just ended up turning into a monster of a video, pun intended. I didn't really have much to do with the artwork for the album. I absolutely love it. I'm not a graphic designer and, you know, I am one of these people who always thinks leave it up to the people that actually know what they're doing. But yeah, I mean, basically, a guy called Jim from Earache Records, working at Earache Records, designed it. We kind of gave him the brief on what Monsters We Made is about. You know, obviously the title of the album is Monsters We Made, named after the title track. And the song's about kind of accepting or taking responsibility for issues that, you know, have kind of come out of small problems and become big problems. You know, it's kind of realizing that, you know, maybe you are your own worst enemy. It's not necessarily just like in a solo kind of situation either. It could be like a relationship where there's like lots of little things have built up over time and it's created a monster. It's kind of got out of control and that's what it's about. With the artwork, you know, I absolutely love what you come up with. I think it looks incredible. You know, very, very striking visually. I love the colours. He kind of went for a thing with like a wolf head and like a statue head, smashed glass and kind of, yeah, I guess kind of showing something dark coming out of something beautiful, that kind of thing. Yeah, I mean, he's the guy that did it, gave him the brief for the song. I saw it on his first kind of doodles and I was like, yeah, I mean, doodles, that sounds a bit patronising, doesn't it? His first expertly drawn images that I saw and absolutely loved it. And I think he's done a smashing job there.
1: So you have a busy period coming up. The album is out in August on Earache Records. Then you have an in-store where you're doing acoustic and signings. And then, of course, you've got a major tour later in the year.
0: Yeah, we're doing an in-store tour this August around the week of release. We're doing two shows a day. They're kind of shorter, just like 30, 40-minute sets with like a bit, you know, meet and greet and that kind of thing, signings. I really, really enjoy doing them. We did it for the first time on the last album, Halo Effect. And it's great fun. I love doing the piano tracks. Just going to be Josiah and I heading out on the road. I'm going to be doing some acoustic guitar. He's going to be playing on the piano. Yeah, it's great fun. I love singing the songs in that kind of setting. I always think, yeah, I always really like the kind of vibe of it. So yeah, and it always goes down well. We had a great time last time. This one's going to be probably a little bit harder. It's quite a tough schedule. So doing two a day and some pretty crazy journeys. But yeah, it'll be really good fun. And then we're going out with the full band in October. So that's going to be a great opportunity to play some of these new songs live. And we have actually had chance to air them out a few of them. We did some songs on Smith Cotson tour earlier this year. So we have had a chance to play a few of the festivals this year. We've popped some in the sets. But it's going to be cool. Yeah, I haven't really decided what I'm going to do with the set yet. It gets tough when, you know, I'm on my like fifth album now. It does get tough trying to, yeah, decide which one you're going to do. I just say sixth album. This is my sixth album. So there you go. I can't even remember how many albums I got. I can't remember what songs I got. So yeah, it's going to be hard deciding what we're going to do. I'm going to have to think about it soon. But yeah, there's a few that I definitely want to play live that we haven't done yet. A song called Beautiful Lie. I think that's going to be really, really nice to play live. So yeah, I can't wait. Yeah, we toured UK and Europe with Smith Cotson earlier this year. Obviously, Adrian Smith from Iron Maiden, absolute legend. He was just such a gent to us as well. Really, really nice guy. Always made time to speak to me whenever he saw me. You know, we'd end up chatting most days. Absolutely lovely, lovely guy. You know, and this is a guy that would normally be playing stadiums, right, with Iron Maiden. And he's just going out there with his mate, Richie, and just rocking out to places, you know, like thousand cap venues, when this guy would normally be flying around on a jet. And yeah, it's just unbelievable. It's just really great to see, you know, someone just doing it for the love of it. You know, he doesn't, can't imagine he's making a huge amount of money from that. Doesn't necessarily need the money from that. He's just literally going out and just playing rock and roll music because he loves it. And I think that's a really, really, really cool thing. Great guy. Richie, I've known for a few years now. We've hung out in, when I've been out in LA a few times. And yeah, great guy. Super, super talented. Like, unreal. One of the best live vocals you'll ever hear from that guy. Absolutely outstanding. Thanks a lot for listening. Don't forget, we've got a brand new album, Monsters We Made, out on the 14th of August. I can't wait for you all to hear it. And we're back on tour with a full band this October, all around the UK. So hopefully I'll see you out on the road. Hi, this is Chris Barris. 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

A special guest on this week's show is Chris Barras from, of course, the Chris Barras Band. And tracks we played from the new album Monsters We Made were Other Side, Alive, and the one Unspoken, two of which were, he said, were his favourites from the album. And we've got some copies of the album Monsters We Made to give away. If you'd like one, all you've got to do is answer this simple question. What was the name of his debut album released in 2016? The album we played, or track we played from Divine and the Dirty earlier on, that came out in 2018, sorry. So that was his second album. So what I want to know is, what was the name of his debut album released in 2016? Rockshow at gtfm.co.uk if you want to win a copy of that album. We've only got CDs, I'm afraid, but, you know, it's going to be a top 10 album, we think. So therefore, if it is a top 10 album, you'll be in possession of one if you answer that question correctly. What was the name of his debut album released in 2016? Chris Barras Band, and rockshow at gtfm.co.uk. Back to our featured album from Mr. Billy Morrison. This one features Nuno Bettencourt from Extreme and Sully Erna.

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Every week, classic to modern rock, progressive to metal, and all things in between.

Firstly, there was Billy Morrison from his new album Hollow, and the one called Becoming, which features Nino Bettencourt and Sully Erna. So I should have mentioned that he was from Godsmack. And then Derbyshire band These Wicked Rivers gearing up for their new album Fire and Folklore out on the 2nd of October, with a UK tour starting on the 10th of October in Buxton, throughout November, ending the 13th of December in Leeds. That is new from them, called Sing Another Song, featuring vocals with Keisha Gill. That's the girl on the album, on the track, rather. Now, the cult stone and doom metal band Green Lung, formed in 2017, released a new and four studio album, Necropolitan, recorded at Rockfield. It's out on the 11th of September on Nuclear Blast Records. And a new single is called Black Magic Radio. Well, they got that bit right.

0: That is called Black Magic Radio. Brand new from Green Lung. They're definitely a little bit different, that band. Their album is out next month. Now, sad news. I have to report the passing of ZZ Top drummer Frank Beard. He was the one, of course, without the beard. He died in hospice care at his ranch in Richmond on Monday, August 17th, aged 77. Elwood Francis and I lost a great friend and collaborator, guitarist and singer Billy Gibbons, wrote in a press release announcing the news. And the world lost one of the most naturally innovative drummers and a great and true son of Texas. His signature backbeat was the key to keeping ZZ on top. Beard joined Billy Gibbons in ZZ Top in 1970, joining up with his old bandmate Dusty Hill, who of course passed away in 2021. He's appeared on all of ZZ Top's studio from 1971's first album to 2012 La Futura. 1983's Eliminator went four times platinum, and the follow-up Afterburner twice platinum. They had five top 10 albums in the UK. Billy Gibbons is now the last surviving member of ZZ Top's classic lineup.
1: Rumors spreading round in that Texas town about the shack outside the game. You know what I'm talking about. Just let me know if you wanna go to that whole mile on the range. They got a lot of nice girls. I'm racing.

Welcome back to our three classic tracking. Jailbreak from Thin Lizzy, remembering the one and only Philip Paris Lynott, who passed away 40 years ago in 1986, but he would have celebrated his 77th birthday on August the 20th. And no, he wasn't born in Dublin, like many people think. He was actually born in West Bromwich, but he was, of course, a Dub. So a statue of Lynott was erected in Grafton Street in Dublin in 2005. That, of course, was Jailbreak, title track from the album from 1976, 50 years ago this year, of course. And Lizzy's former guitarist, Brian Robertson, reissues his debut solo album, Diamonds and Dirt, that featured Ian Haglan from Europe on drums, Leif Sundin and Rob Lamont and Robertson on vocals. It included a couple of Lizzy's songs, It's Only Money, Running Back and Blues Boy, which is a track never released by Lizzy until the deluxe version of Jailbreak. But we're going to play you his version, Brian Robertson's version, of It's Only Money.

sounding a little bit different than the original, which was, of course, from Thin Lizzy. It's Only Money from Brian Robertson and a gang on the album Diamonds and Dirt. Like I said, it's his debut solo album. It's been reissued. I'm not quite sure why it's been reissued, but it has. So I thought we'd play you a track from it. Now, a new single from Jared James Nichols is called Dust and Bones from his new album Louder Than Fate. It's his fourth album release, and he plays European dates in September.

American blues rock singer and guitarist Hannah Wickland has released three albums to date since 2018. The new one called War on Women, Calling All Good Men, and on August 28th, entirely funded by Hannah herself. That's her new single from the album called Red Gorilla. She tours the UK from the 1st to the 22nd of October. Sounds like fun. Now, talking of bands like that, Canadian roots rock and blues band Bywater Cool released a four studio album, Broken Souvenirs, this month. I've recently spoken to singer Megan Parnell for a forthcoming rock show interview. In fact,

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Good stuff. Ain't No Friend of Mine. Megan Parnell from Bywater Call is our special guest on the show next week. Tune in if you can. Now, like Hannah Wicklund, Jared J. James Nichols, Jack J. Hutchison is also based in the sort of blues rock genre, but from Manchester. He recently played the Firevolt Festival and will open for Robin Trower, who I mentioned earlier, in September. This is new from him. It's called Rise Again.

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That is a band getting a lot of interest of late. The band from Germany are called Electric Callboy. They call themselves an electro-hardcore, not as metal as rock as Rammstein, but have garnered attention for their comedic songs, live shows and videos. Their new album, Tanzned, was their first to chart in the UK and their second number one in Germany. From it, Let the Good Times Roll. They'll play UK shows early next year and have been announced already as Saturday headliner for next year's Bloodstock Open Air. Other 2027 headliners are Merciful Fate and Motionless in White. I got a friend, actually, who's big into the Electric Callboy. Not quite sure why, but they are. Anyway, okay, let's move on. Third and final track from our featured album from Billy Morrison. This track is called Forgive Me.

Morning music on the show from the band Dead Poets Society, partially named after the 1989 film. They're from Boston in the US of A, Boston, Massachusetts, of course, and they've released albums in 2021 and 2024. The new album, which is coming out soon, is called Monarch, and that is their new single called Cold. And there we go. Before that was Electric Cowboy, and a new track from them. And in the middle of that was obviously Billy Morrison and his track called Becoming. Now, Asia, something completely different. Asia have announced their first studio album for 12 years, Indigo. It's coming out on Friday, the 6th of November. It was recorded throughout 2025 by current Asia lineup of founding keyboard player Jeff Downs, our good mate who comes into this show, alongside singer and bass player Harry Whiteley, guitarist John Mitchell and drummer Virgil Donati. Indigo also features two songs written by Asia co-founder John Wetton prior to his death in 2017, while original Asia member Steve Howe also plays acoustic the guitar on the album. And also Mike Portnoy from Dream Theater delivers a track, or delivers a performance on the bonus track Tattoo Indigo. We've played you The Traveller Into the Light from the album, but we've managed to get a hold of a new one from the album. This is called Echo of You.

looking forward to the new album from Asia, even though the lineups are very different these days. That is Echo of You from the new album called Indigo. Now, as was widely reported, Richie Blackmore returned to the stage with Deep Purple. The 81-year-old guitarist who co-founded the band in 1968 joined them on stage in New York at the 1,500-capacity Northwell Arena. Blackmore hadn't played with the band since departing under acrimonious circumstances after a show in Finland in November 1993, and his relationship with frontman Ian Gillan has remained frosty. However, Blackmore revealed that he had reached out to Gillan to ask if he could appear at the show, a short drive from his home in Long Island. They played the classic Purple anthem, Smoke on the Water. After the song, Gillan told the story of Blackmore reaching out before introducing him. When Genesis wrapped up their successful The Last Domino reunion tour in March 2022, it also marked Phil Collins' swan song as a live performer. The drummer-turned-singer had been suffering from health issues for years, including severe nerve damage, a foot condition that left him unable to walk properly, and periods of alcohol addiction that resulting in him coming close to death after being hospitalised 2024. But Collins has revealed his career may not be completely over. Asked if he will ever make new music, he doesn't rule out the prospect. And Roxy Music will release their second album, For Your Pleasure, as a 4-disc super deluxe edition, double CD and vinyl and Blu-ray in November. They've shared a previously unreleased 1971 demo of the track Grey Lagoons. The band will release a 4-disc super deluxe edition of the album, as well as a 2LP, 2CD, digital Blu-ray and Dolby Atmos, available on November 6th. Includes the original album, singles and instrumentals, unheard songwriting demos, rehearsals and live sessions, TV and live performances from 72 and 73, plus a 116-page book with new essays and rare photography, while the 2-disc set features the original album, plus outtake singles and BBC sessions. I'm not going to play something from For Your Pleasure because I wasn't able to find my copy, but I'm going to play one of my other favourite Roxy tracks.

Great stuff from Roxy Music out of the blue. Like I said, my special guest on the show next week will be Bywater Call Megan Parnell from the band. Also coming up, Steve Rothery, Robin Trower, and an interview with Troy Sanders from Mastodon. So there's plenty on the way on your favourite rock show. I hope you can stick with me. And don't forget, if you want to hear that Ian Gillan interview again, go to our Mixcloud and it'll be on there and we can get it into the top 20 of Mixcloud. Now, with Chris Barras as this week's special guest, I want to end this week with someone who has single-handedly made the blues rock genre his own in the last 25 years. Joe Bonamassa opened for B.B. King at just 12 years old, securing a record deal at 22 years old. Since released 17 solo albums, and his major breakthrough was 2007's Slow Gin. Till the next time, from me, Andy Fox, keep doing the things that make you feel good. A very good night, and indeed, God bless.

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Yep, that's 7 days a week. Every single week here on DRR. My name is Timothy J, broadcasting from the Bill Kelly Memorial Broadcast Studio, which is located in the surrounding suburbs of the city of Sacramento. Sacramento is the state capital of the state of California in the United States of America. In case you didn't know that, now you do. Welcome, new listeners. Welcome, regular listeners. Truly appreciate you tuning in. New listeners, my goal is to make you become a regular listener. Regular listeners, thank you very much for listening, however long you've been listening during the 13 years of the Core Radio Show's existence, however long that's been, and thank you for telling others they too should be listening. I'll always say thank you, even though I can never say thank you enough. And to all of you that are running around, walking around, lounging around, doing whatever else you might be doing in your Core Radio Show t-shirts and or tanks, showing the world that you are rocking your core because you believe in what it is I've been trying to do with this thing called the Core Radio Show for 13 years. 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You'll hear me mention that website multiple times on every broadcast because that's the hub of the show. Let me tell you the 4 songs I played for you, including a double shot in this opening 4-song set. Double shot from Burning Sun out of Hungary. Their brand new album came out on Friday the 21st. Power to Survive. And I played you the 2 tracks that I felt belonged together. You know, see, 5, 6, 7, 8. Makes it about almost 9 minutes of music. But they are 2 separate tracks. But I feel that 1 track is an intro track to the other track. That's just the way it sounds to me when I was listening to the album. So the 2nd song in that 2-song set that wraps up that brand new album, We Rise Again. And prior to that particular track, the song Holy Light, which is right before the We Rise Again. So the 2 final songs on that album, Power to Survive from Hungary's Burning Sun. And again, they just sounded like the one was an intro song going into the finale. That's just the way it sounded to me, so I played it for you as a double shot. Why not? I can. Prior to Burning Sun, it was the long-running band out of Sweden, Wolf. There's quite a few bands called Wolf. You want to find them in social media. They say Original Wolf, all right? Or Official Wolf. I think it's Official. Yeah, Official Wolf. Death Satellite, song that came out on Friday the 21st. Didn't have it until after the Friday show was done. You're going to find that on their upcoming Hour of the Wolf album. That's going to be coming out on the 20th of November from Sweden's Wolf. And then starting off that 4-song set, it was Ryborg from the greater San Francisco Bay Area, starring Ry Kinn and Big Ed Moore. Now, Ed Moore and I, we go way back to 1989. We started working together as one of the bands I was in was trying to find its way into the music world, trying to separate ourselves from a lot of bands that were sounding and looking like us. And he heard about us and came to us, and he's a musician, producer, was connected to a production company that was connected to MCA and Motown Records. We started working together, and he's been still out there doing it for years and years. He's also a sound man. He does a lot of sound for a lot of the bands around the greater San Francisco Bay Area, including the Greg Kinn Band, unfortunately no longer in existence because Greg left this realm. Working with Robert Berry as well, who's a solo artist and also was in Greg Kinn Band and also working with other people, including other bands that we play here on the Core Radio Show. So he is in it. He is part of it. And Ry Kinn is an extremely
talented guitar player. He was a guitarist for Greg Kinn Band, lead guitarist for quite a few years. But he's also a solo artist in his own right and doing it independently. So they got this new project the two of them do. Band called Ryborg. And Undefeated is the single that was just sent to me. Now, Ed just figured out that I've been doing an online radio show for some time. And he's like, I probably should send him some music. I know that he likes the independent, non-major, non-mainstream. He's not going to play the mainstream stuff. Although, you know, he's connected to some mainstream bands. But he's like, I'm gonna let him know about this. So, yes, this single has been out in the world at digital outlets since June 23rd. I'm just now finding out about it and playing it for you on the 24th of August. But, hey, better late than never. But there is another single that's going to be coming out that he's going to send to me in a more timely manner. In other words, send it to me before it comes out so I can play it for you when it comes out, so that we've now introduced our core radio show listeners and Digital Revolution Radio listeners to the San Francisco Bay Area-based band Ryborg and their track Undefeated. And that is a sample, an example of what it is you can expect to hear on the core radio show, but not just those styles of rock, because for 13 years, I've been playing everything from acoustic rock to melodic power metal, everything in between that I think you should hear from, in my opinion, the very best independent, non-major, non-mainstream solo rock artists in rock bands of many styles from all over the world for the world. Right here in front of me is this piece of paper that I write things on. It shows me the rest of the music I'm going to be playing for you in this live 3-hour broadcast. At least it's live right now. It also shows me the date because I forget all the time. I just mentioned it. Let's mention it again officially. It is Monday, August 24th, 2026. Could be a completely different day or night for you if you're listening to the rebroadcast or podcast version of the show. However you're listening, thank you very much for listening. Let's get back to the music. Blacktop Mojo. Played this track for you on Friday. Let's play it for you again. 10-Year Itch on this Monday broadcast of the Core Radio Show here on DRR.

0: I hate Mondays. So much, in fact, I try to avoid them altogether. But no matter what I do, they just keep happening. So, I have a plan.
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Left of hour number one in what is always a three-hour broadcast of the Core Radio Show every single Monday here on Digital Revolution Radio. So if you're just now tuning in, it doesn't matter. You've got yourself a lot of show in front of you, and you're going to be able to hear this show in its entirety as a rebroadcast on Digital Revolution Radio and on demand 24/7 as a podcast. I'll give you that information after I get done with this back announce here. Since you're just now joining the show, I want to make sure you know. Appeal to Authority is the band that wrapped that five-song set up. Eternal Descent is the ominous title for that particular track. Brand new single that came out on Friday the 21st. Didn't get a chance to play for you on Friday because I ran out of time. I knew that I was going to be playing it in one of the first two sets. Didn't know if it was going to be the opener or the one that came after. Well, it came after the opening set. Eternal Descent from Florida's Appeal to Authority. A lot of different feels in that particular song. Prior to them, The Night Eternal, love this album from start to finish, came out on Friday. Cold Velvet, band is from Germany. Digging a little deeper into the album, this time around I played you Shape of Sorrow. Thought that was a perfect song to go into Appeal to Authority. I don't know why it says duh. Why does it say that? Let me fix this here on this WAV file. Appeal to Authority is the name of the band. For some reason, the file came to me as Appeal the to Authority. So that means that those of you that were listening to it, I'm going to go change this WAV file now because I'll be playing it again this coming Friday since I did not get a chance to play it on last Friday's show. So weird, the stuff that comes to me and then it gets by me. But it's not only getting by me, it's getting by other people when they send the song to me. So let me get this here. Here we go. There. Appeal to Authority. Correctly titled now. All right, so back to what I was saying. Prior to The Night Eternal, it was MMMR Music. That's the name of this project. It's got members Mark Ritchie and Mark Maluza. So that's where you get the MMMR, right? And these guys are from the band Stone Trip out of Australia. So this is their side project and also their music publishing page and company. So they've got a combination of things going on with this MMMR Music. But Fire Still Burning is the title of that track that came out on Friday the 21st. Didn't get it until after the Friday show was done. Prior to MMMR Music, it was Rebels Opera. Playing another track off their brand new Call of the Night album. In fact, I played you the title track. The album, Call of the Night, came out on the 19th. Rebels Opera are from Tennessee. Prior to them starting it all out, it was Blacktop Mojo. They're out of Texas. Single that came out on Thursday the 20th, getting its second spin today, tonight. 10-Year Itch from the upcoming Discount Fireworks album that's going to be coming out in October, but I do not have an exact date in October as of yet. Maybe they're still deciding. But anyway, I promised you after the back announce that I would tell you that show information for you new listeners that are just now joining us. So the broadcasts of the Core Radio Show, three of them are live on DRR every single week, more times than not. Unless something is getting in the way. 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I'm giving you the Pacific time zone information because that's the time zone that I'm in. 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It's live for 1 hour. It's a look back at the Monday broadcast previous to the Wednesday show and previous to the Monday broadcast, the Friday show, where I grab about 10 or so songs that I felt were highlights from those playlists. Some Wednesdays, it's music that got played both on Friday and Monday. Sometimes it's just
would get played on Friday or Monday. Just the way it all works out, how the broadcast week works out, you just never know. 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In the next mic break or so, I'll tell you how you can get the show on demand 24/7 if you're not somebody that's into appointment radio, be it live or rebroadcast, okay? 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

David Reese and Bangalore Choir doing an updated version of a song that David Reese did when he was in that little band called Accept at one time, back in the 80s. Matter of fact, the original version of Prisoner was done on the 1989 Eat the Heat Accept album, but on the 2025 Rapid Fire Succession on Target Part 2 album that came out on the 24th of October of last year, David Reese and Bangalore Choir released that updated version you can find on that album as a single on the 20th of this month, and you're hearing it on the Monday broadcast of the Core Radio Show here on Digital Revolution Radio. So, Bangalore Choir, David Reese and Bangalore Choir are made up of musicians from Italy and Germany, in case you didn't know that. Prior to Bangalore Choir, in this two-song set to open up hour number two, was Ilse, a band also made up of musicians from different parts of the country, or different parts of the world. Germany and France makes up the musicians from the band Ilse, and from their self-titled album Ilse, Love Won't Come Around. Now, the album's been out since the 31st of July. Single and video came out on Friday, getting its second spin today, tonight, from that self-titled album. Then the three songs set that wrapped up hour number one, Asukaru from Sweden, playing the very first single I played from that, at that time, upcoming Tall Tales album. Single and video that came out on the 12th of June of this year, from that Tall Tales album that came out on Friday the 21st, Blood on the Tracks, from Sweden's Asukaru. Prior to them, it was Wildfire. There's a theme going on here, most of the songs in this five-song set. Musicians come from Texas, Minnesota, and Massachusetts that make up the band Wildfire, but they're based in Tennessee. Sweet Sensation is the title of the track that came out officially on Friday the 21st and getting its second spin today, tonight. And then Wicked, their brand new album, Go Rebel. We played you the title track on Friday. It came out on Friday. And when they did put out the album, they put out a single with a video attached to it for the song Red Hot, getting its first spin today, tonight, from New York's Wicked. All right, so we got some more music queued up and ready to go. We're going to shift gears a little bit, go to some alternative rock for a little while, since we've been rocking pretty hard for the majority of the show, an hour and 14, almost 15 minutes now. I did tell you the last mic break about how you can get your Core live and as rebroadcast here on DRR, but I didn't tell you how you can get it on demand 24/7. So about 24 hours after a live broadcast is done, so the Friday, Monday, and Wednesday shows, which are live, I upload them to my two podcast sites, Mixcloud and SoundCloud. 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If you're somebody with limitations on your data plan, that's a good thing, right? 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The Core Radio Show, now you know. Now we'll get back into the music. Allergies are creeping up again. I think it's just going to be constant. But Young Martyrs, they put out a brand new album on Friday. I forgot. So I should do a double shot from these guys, and that's what I'm going to do. So let's go ahead and get this double shot in here. And I had it set up, and I just lost one of the tracks. I'm having a Monday. Can you tell? All right, so let's go. Young Martyrs. Okay, let's play the most recent single,
No, we're not going to do that. We're going to play the very first song that I ever played from the Young Martyrs, going into a song we haven't played from the Young Martyrs. So Sugar on My Tongue going into God Only Knows Why. On the Monday, Core Radio Show. So, now it's not even the songs of the week. The Monday broadcast of the Core Radio Show here on DRR.

Yeah, a bunch of cheeseheads doing some cool garage rock. Electricity Kills is the name of that band, and Brain Bomb is the name of the track. And you're hearing it on the Monday broadcast of the Core Radio Show here on Digital Revolution Radio. Single I got after the Friday show is done. It's been out since Friday. And you're listening to it on this Monday. I'm definitely having a Monday, but I think that over the next 20 minutes, I think I'll be fine. I was just having a moment in hour number one for sure, and part of hour number two. I don't know why. It happens every once in a while. But that's what you've come to expect, regular listeners, right? New listeners, hopefully you're not insulted by it. I do my best. Prior to Electricity Kills, it was Tony Rust and the Mudhouses. God, there you go. I say that, and then what do? It's Tony Rust and the Mud Horses, not Houses. Although that would be a fun name for a band. Nevada Dust is the title of that track. A song has been out since the 14th. We just got it. And Tony Rust and the Mud Horses, not Houses, are from Canada. And that's the second single we've ever gotten from those guys. Prior to them, the Sonic Roots, and that's R-O-O-T-Z. They're Italians based in Tennessee. Young Italians, a family. The Sonic Roots and Got Me This Feeling, brand new single, officially out today, tonight. And you can get it on their album that's available through their website, thesonicroots.com. That's where you want to go. And it's available now. It's not available on digital outlets as of yet. The singles are from that album, but not the entire album. So that's No Family Secrets is the title of that album from Tennessee's The Sonic Roots. Prior to them, Analog Dream from the San Francisco Bay Area. They put out a brand new EP, and that EP came out on the 20th, so 4 days ago. The Shape of Us is the title of that EP. Dystopian is the track that I chose to play for you from that EP. I'll grab a different track when we come and play it for you this coming Friday, because I didn't play it on last Friday's show because I didn't have it. Prior to San Francisco Bay Area's Analog Dream is a double shot from the UK's Young Martyrs. Did a double shot because I blew it on Friday. I was having a Monday on a Friday. There Might Just Be Enough album came out on Friday the 21st, and we played you three singles from that album. You would have thought that I would have marked it down, but now I screwed up. This time around, I gave you a double shot. God Only Knows Why is the track that I've never played from that album, getting its first spin and that double shot. And prior to that, the very first single I ever played from that at that time upcoming album, Sugar on My Tongue, single, a video that came out on the 8th of May of this year from that brand new Might Just Be Enough album from the UK's Young Martyrs. All right, let's get this ship back on track. Can you put a ship on track? Let's get this train back on track. Let's get this ship going in the right direction. Let's use some other cliche lines. Why not? Bastion Rose has put out another single. Holy Wars is the title of this track. Let's have it open up this next set on this Monday broadcast of the Core Radio Show on DRR.

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Nice long set. You know, I always say that my goal is to play the biggest variety of rock that I can under what it is I've been programming for 13 years. And I think I prove that on every broadcast. It just depends on what gets sent to me, what I find, what people hand to me, what they mail to me. And then I go through all of it. I go through it every single day, multiple times a day. Right before I go to work, I'm listening to music. Come back from work, sometimes I'm listening to music. Before I go and do something on the weekend, listening to music. Before the show, I'm listening to music. During the show, I'm listening to music. So I'm always trying my very best to give you the largest, widest variety I can. The only things I don't play is I don't play black metal, death metal. I don't play rapid. I don't play 100% screamo metalcore. Other than that, it's wide open. I try to prove that on every broadcast. I think I am doing just that. Even if I'm screwing up as your host, which I have been a lot in this broadcast, I'm hoping that this final hour is going to be the best of the three. Generation Steel, brand new single from them, Wings of Fire. Single that came out on Friday the 21st from their upcoming Steel Machine album that'll be out on the 16th of October from Germany's Generation Steel. Prior to them, Haven, a band that's made up of multiple musicians from multiple areas, the UK, Germany, and Sweden. Haven, the band, put out a brand new single with a video attached to it on Friday the 21st, The Light Brigade, from their upcoming Where Angels Fear to Tread. That album will be out on the 13th of November. Prior to them, Stormforce. Now, we played you the song when it came out as a single back on the 4th of this month. Well, they just put out the brand new video for that track, Savior, from Canada Stormforce. They did so today, tonight. And you're going to find that on the Truth album that'll be out on the 25th of September. Prior to Stormforce, Fire Sun. They spell it F lowercase I, uppercase R S U N. Fire Sun. Brand new to the Core Radio Show, brand new song to the Core Radio Show, but a song that's been out since the 31st of July that we just got. O Preacher from Florida's Fire Sun. And also something we just got. Same time, released an entire album on the 31st of July. Ensign Red from the greater San Francisco Bay Area. That is the lead single from their brand new Of Tribe and Fire album. And that, again, that album came out on the 31st. And the lead single, Faces on the Wall, getting its first spin today, tonight, from the San Francisco Bay Area's Ensign Red, or Ensign Red. Prior to them, Bastion Rose. They are from Indiana, brand new single that came out on Friday the 21st. Found out about it after the Friday show was done. Yeah, I know. But hey, better late than never. Holy Wars from Indiana's Bastion Rose. And there you go. 14 minutes into hour number three. Let's get going. I got a lot of music to play for you, and I want to play it. Scandal Tree, brand new single to the Core Radio Show, at least. 2006 on DRR.

Heida from Finland. Brand new single from them as you're listening to the Monday broadcast of the Core Radio Show here on Digital Revolution Radio. Less than 30 minutes left in this broadcast. Coming up at the top of the hour, it's going to be Rich Embry if you're listening live right now. If you're not listening live, you got to check the schedule link at digitalrevolutionradio.com. There you're going to find out what's coming up next after the rebroadcast of what was the live Monday Core Radio Show. Gone in November is the name of that track from Finland's Heida. Came out on the 20th. We just got it. It's going to be on the upcoming Electric Nights of the Eternal Rock Fury. That album's coming out in October. I don't know when in October as of yet. Nothing specified. Prior to them, it was Scarlet Rebels. They're out of the UK. Another track from their upcoming Flawed by Design album, Don't Look Down. Single and video that came out on the 18th. The album Flawed by Design will be out on the 13th of November from the UK's Scarlet Rebels. Prior to them, Kitsa. Kitsa are out of the state of Washington. Single that came out on the 11th. We just got it. Track is titled The Wait from the upcoming 2 album that'll be out on the 18th of September. Prior to them, Kelowna. Another spin of their great track, Wild and Free, that came out on Friday the 21st. They're from the UK. And prior to them, Scandal Tree. Brand new to the Core Radio Show. We were just made aware that this particular song was put out as a single back on the 25th of last month. Just now found out about it. 2006 from their album Never Look a Gift Foot in the Mouth has been out since the 20th of March from Australia's Scandal Tree. All right, so let's get back to the music so I don't miss out on playing anything that I said I was going to play. Starting off with Kindred North and another track off their brand new album. This track is titled A Billion Miles Away on DRR.

Well, no sneak listens to what's going to be coming out this coming Friday like I normally get a chance to do on the Monday broadcast of the Core Radio Show in hour number three here on Digital Revolution Radio. Just had so much music to play for you. In fact, I didn't even get to play you all the stuff that I still had. So that's going to just carry over to this coming Friday. But let me tell you what I did get a chance to play for you to wrap up this Monday broadcast of the Core Radio Show. Speedstroke, Damage Control, the title track of their brand new album that came out on Friday. They are from Italy. Prior to them, Night Laser, brand new single from them, came out on Friday the 21st. Defenders from their upcoming Rats in the Cradle album, that'll be out on the 25th of September. Prior to them, Steel Lover, another track off their brand new album, Devil's Highway, that came out on Friday the 21st. Chains of Love is one I played for you this time. They are from Belgium. Prior to them, Kindred North, from their self-titled album that came out on Friday the 24th. A Billion Miles Away. They have got musicians from Sweden and Norway that make up that band. And there you go. That's what I had a chance to play for you. We're going to do it all over again this coming Friday. But before that, we got the Wednesday Core Radio Show Songs of the Week coming up this Wednesday at 11 a.m. Pacific. Do the time zone dance to tell you what it means to you in the time zone that you're in. And I'm already putting my highlighter on songs from this particular show and also songs from the Friday show. And then I got to whittle it down to just about 12 songs and hopefully get a chance to play more than 10, but we try to play at least 10 every single Wednesday for the Songs of the Week to wrap up the Core Show broadcast week. Before I hand things over to Rich Embry at the top of the hour, if you're listening live, one more time, the Core Show does have a website, coreradio.com. That is C-O-A-R-radio.com. It's where you're going to find everything I've talked about throughout this broadcast and then some. I do this show every single week and have been now for 13 years because without original artists, there is no future in the arts. Until next time, my name is Timothy J. Thanking you so much for listening. Keep your eyes open, ears open, but don't listen to the noise. God knows there's a lot of noise out there. Fill it up with music. See you on Wednesday, hopefully. Or if nothing else, see you on Friday here on DRR. Cheers. 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

0: to kick off today's show. Welcome to another edition of Rich Embry's Power Hour, right here on your favorite station, bringing you the best 70s, 80s, and 90s classic rock and classic metal, and a ton of music history, of course. One of two shows I do here on your favorite station, and we're doing the Twitch thing again for video. So if you want to see a fugly, goofy-looking dude in the studio playing tunes, I'm there as well. But you're here on your favorite station. That's all that matters. And to all the folks listening to the podcast and the rewinds, the replays after the fact throughout the week, I appreciate you folks however you're listening. Starting off with the Grim Reaper, because just like I played on Retrograde on Sunday, sadly, Steve Grimmett passed on August 15, 2022. So we played some Grim Reaper on Sunday for that. But he was also born in August, born August 19th, today in history, 1959. Of course, the man behind, the singer behind Grim Reaper. So played Final Scream from Fear No Evil from 1985. We also had a recent passing, sadly. The guy in ZZ Top named Beard Without a Beard. Sadly passed on August 17th, at the age of 77. Frank Beard. So there's only one guy left of the original trio. So we're going to do a trio of songs to celebrate the iconic trio and Frank Beard and the band itself. A couple of my favorites. I can only play three due to rules of playing and all that on the radio. So we're going to go with LaGrange from Tres Hombres from 1983. Tres Hombres. Velcro Fly from Afterburner from 1985. And of course, we got to play something off of Eliminator from 1983, Gimme All Your Lovin'. That'll be our trio. Still to come on the show, some Robert Plant, Europe, Queen, Queensryche, Gillan, Malice and more. Wow, I've already started off awesome. Big hello to all the folks in the chats, Discords, Twitches, and had a nice visit from my buddy Kurt today, which was pretty cool, and his dad, who's a surrogate dad to me as well. Great to see them drop by and say hi as they're driving by the place. So want to give a shout out to them while we are here. Anyway, we're going to send this out to them. Here's some ZZ Top for you. Trio, R.I.P. Frank Beard.
1: Rumors spreading around. United takes his time. About to check outside the game. You know what I'm talking about. Just let me know if you wanna go to that whole mile on the range. They got a lot of nice girls.

Triple shot there of ZZ Top. Give me all your loving from Eliminator, ZZ Top's Velcro Fly, and LaGrange there going out to the late Frank Beard, who sadly passed a couple days ago here on August 17th at the age of 77. So only one guy left, as I said, but iconic, iconic trio for sure with a very, very original sound. Speaking of somebody with an original sound, a legendary person in metal, I guess, hard rock, found one of the founders of Led Zeppelin, or the New Yardbirds, as they were originally called, Robert Plant, celebrating a birthday tomorrow, August 20th, born in 1948. So we're going to hear something off of the Now and Zen album from 1988. Got a chance to see that tour with Joan Jett. Sorry, was opening up for Robert Plant on that one. Great tour, great show. So we're going to hear Tall Cool One to start off this trio, followed by some Europe. That is to celebrate Joey Tempest's birthday today, the singer from Europe, born August 19th, 1963. And we'll close out this trio with some Queen to celebrate bassist John Deacon's birthday today as well, August 19th, 1951. We'll hear the song, one of the big songs he wrote from 1980's The Game. But first, some classic Robert Plant. Crank it!

Hello, fellow rock fiends. This is Trish from Brisbane in Queensland, Australia. Thanks for introducing me to a lot of new bands, Rich. Since I found your shows 6 months ago, I never miss a Rich Embry radio show.

0: Definitely can't go wrong with another one, Bites the Dust, 1980s The Game. That is to celebrate bassist John Deacon's birthday today, August 19th, 1951. Happy birthday to him. And my buddy Kurt just said I broke his camera, but I guess I'd be breaking his TV screen because I'm the one with the camera, but I digress. Appreciate that, bud. For Queen, of course, we heard some Europe Cherokee. That, of course, was about the 1938 March of the Cherokee through brutal winter. Like, up to, like, 20,000 of them died traveling, were forced to travel. At one point, pretty much everything west, or west of, what is it, the Appalachians, something like that, was all Indian territory, and all around the Great Lakes, including where I was born, was supposed to be an Indian, basically a country for Indians, for Indigenous, but obviously that never worked out. But what are you going to say? Starting off with some Rubber Plant Tall, Cool One. That is to celebrate his birthday as well tomorrow, August 20th. Happy early birthday to him. We're here in the Queensryche in the background after hearing some Queen, because the album Empire celebrating an anniversary as well. The album released August 20th, 1990. Of course, the big song off of that one was the ballad Silent Lucidity. We're going to hear the title track Empire to start off this trio, followed by some Ian Gillan from his solo stuff. Ian Gillan's birthday's today as well, August 19th, 1945. We're going to play something off the Future Shock album, his solo album from 1981, which also featured the incomparable guitarist Bernie Torme on guitar. So we're going to hear their cover of the Gary and the U.S. Bonds song, New Orleans. And we'll close out this trio with some Malice from 1985's In the Beginning. That album, the debut album from Malice, released back on this day in history, August 19th, 1985 as well. So here's some Stellar Masters. And we should have time for some Yngwie J. Malmsteen to close out the show, but here's some Queensryche for you.
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2: Sorry, I'm just, it's starting to hit me like a two-ton heavy thing.

From Portland, Oregon's Malice. That is Stellar Masters off their debut album, In the Beginning, released August 19th, today in history, 1985. Where were you in 1985? I was just 15, so had my little Walkman, my little hip bag full of cassettes and batteries, and off I was to my paper route after school, I guess. Me and my buddy Kurt picking on Garth Brooks. Not that Garth Brooks, a different Garth Brooks, but hey, still Garth Brooks. But funny times. Anyway, they're best known for their introduction through Metal Massacre. And back in the like early 80s, 81, 82, when the Metal Massacres were coming out, drummer Dean Castronovo used to play in the band. Yeah, way, way back from Journey and Hardline fame. So that's going way, way back. But good memories of that album for sure. I definitely played that cassette a ton of times. Before that, Ian Gillan, thinking of Badlands for some reason. But Ian Gillan's self-titled band called Gillan had like a bunch of albums out, and we heard something off of the fourth album from the Gillan Project, Future Shock, which came out in 1981, their version of New Orleans. Of course, Ian Gillan also famous for being in Deep Purple, of course, Black Sabbath for the one album, and of course he played Jesus as well at Jesus Christ Superstar in the 1970 cast of Andrew Lloyd Webber's Jesus Christ Superstar. Great voice on that guy. Starting out with some Queensryche Empire, the title track to the album itself, released back on August 20th, 1990. That just about puts me out of time. This hour goes by fast. That's why it's called Rich Embry's Power Hour. If you want to catch all new metal and hard rock, the Take cover songs, game, and more, check me out on Rich Embry's Retrograde. Live on Sundays on most stations, but it does replay through the week just like this show does, and then goes to podcast. We're going to leave you with some Rat. Their album, Detonator, the fifth studio album, went gold in August. It was released August 21st, 1990. In my opinion, it should have been much, much bigger, but it was It was like the end of that era, so what are you going to do? But there are a lot of good songs in there. We're going to hear Giving Yourself Away. And we'll close out with some Yngwie Malmsteen from Yngwie Malmsteen's Rising Force album, Marching Out, which came out today in history, August 19th, 1985. It was the second release from the band and the second album to also feature Jeff Scott Soto on lead vocals. We'll leave with I'll See the Light Tonight. We'll see y'all next time. Stay sexy, keep those horns up high, and always, always, always crank it loud.

Welcome to it, everybody. It is the Kick-Ass Rock Show, another Monday night, right here at Digital Revolution Radio, getting things started, getting things rolling, getting things fired up for another 3 hours. Yeah, I'm going to stick around for all three tonight, I believe. And, small label, independent bands from all over the world is what we'll be featuring on tonight's show, including a new one from Garbellion, a new stuff from Cold Words. We have got Cuff on the way, a new track from the Kings of Strings. Yeah, and we'll wait for the room to fill up a little bit before we get to that new Kings of Strings track. We've got Costigan on the way, going to see a show this coming weekend, Saturday night at the Albatross here in Jacksonville, going to check out Elil and Love to Hate, as well as a couple of other bands that are going to be there. But those are the two that I'm going to see. Really looking forward to it because I really need a show. So we'll be featuring those two bands on tonight's show as well. We've got a new one from Cul-de-Sac Kings on the way. Right now, brand new stuff to kick off the show from some guys from Houston. They are called Anova Skyway, and this is Somatic. To kick off the Kick-Ass Rock Show right here on Digital Revolution Radio.

From Port Orchard, Washington, that is Kitsa and The Wait, the name of their brand new track. Got things started this week with Anova Skyway from down in Houston, Texas. I am JC. It is the Kick-Ass Rock Show another time around right here on Digital Revolution Radio. Get on over to the website. Join us in the chat. It is starting to fill up already. We've got Sean from Tension Splash in there, the one and only MJ Wheeler. We have got Todd from the band Cuff hanging out. And, well, Kristen, not exactly in the chat, but she is listening there with Sean. So we'll do a little bit of something from the guys in Tension Splash a little bit later on in the show. We've got a new track on the way from those guys with the stuff. Kings of Strings, that's it. They've got a brand new one out. We'll check that out a little bit later in the show. Hoping somebody from the band will make it in the chat tonight. Our usual King George will not be in attendance. He said he would try to make it in. He's doing a little business thing and not around this evening. So hopefully he'll make it in. He said he'd give it a shot anyway. We have got Mind Riot coming up. The new one from Crow Silver on the way. And, if you've got requests, pop into the chat. Let me

know about it. We've also got Necessary Nemesis coming up during the show tonight, too, and the Closet Classic. You would think I would play some ZZ Top because of the sad passing of the member of ZZ Top without a beard, whose last name is Beard. Frank Beard passed away last week, and it sucks, but no, I figured everybody's going to be playing some ZZ Top stuff. I figured I'd give it a break, maybe next week or something. I'll pull something out of the archives from ZZ Top. There is our representation from Kings of Strings, so welcome into you, I think, George, unless it's somebody else. But yeah, welcome in. George did make it this evening. So join us in the chat over at digitalrevolutionradio.com. MRX coming up. We'll do that new one from Kathleen Turner, Overdrive, in a bit. Right now, this is Something Picasso, getting some help from Maximilian. This is Pieces of Me on the Kick-Ass Rock Show right here on Digital Revolution Radio.

0: The band is Amorax. They are from Perth, Australia, and that is Dream Prison. I am JC. It is the Kick-Ass Rock Show. 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Come on in and join us as we do our thing. Yeah, we do what we do in the chat. It's kind of scary. It's kind of fun. And find out for yourself. So get on over there. 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You can get the app as well. And yeah, you can join us via the app. So how about that? Just go to the App Store, whichever you have, whether you've got an iPhone or an Android, just open up the App Store, type in Digital Revolution Radio. You will find it there, and you will be happier for it. So we did that. We did Amorax from Perth, Australia. Let's stick around Australia for one more track, and we will get to that new one from the Kings of Strings here just shortly as well. Right now, as I said, we will stay in Australia for a little Kathleen Turner Overdrive. Their latest is Grass Code, and this is it on the Kick-Ass Rock Show right here on Digital Revolution Radio.
1: 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Nah, when do boys ever want to go out?

Las Vegas, Nevada. The band is The Word 66. That is Heed the Words. I'm JC. It is the Kick-Ass Rock Show. It is another Monday night. We've got Melanie from Snapcat Bandits hanging out with us this evening. Representation from Kings of Strings has made it back in here as well. And you know, I was going to play that new Kings of Strings track next, but Todd said he would cry because he is on his way back to his car after getting his daughter. So, yeah, get on back to your car, Todd. Let me know when you're ready, and I will do it just because I'm nice that way sometimes. I don't know. But nonetheless, how's everybody doing? How's your Monday been? How was your weekend? Did you have a good time? Did you go see any shows? Did you get out there and buy some merch and support these bands? I'm going to, this weekend, downtown Jacksonville. If you happen to be anywhere near the area, this show is absolutely going to rock. It's happening Saturday night at the Albatross in Jacksonville. And yeah, get your tickets. Aleel and Love the Hate, both those guys going to be on the ticket, along with three other bands for the evening. Doors at 6. So get there early, get through the doors, and say hi to the band. Say hi to me. I'll be buying. No, I will not be buying, because my broke ass is working on trying to buy a condo and a trip up to Michigan. And yeah. But I do have enough money set aside to buy some merch for myself, okay? Maybe you can buy me a beer, all right? So, yeah, Albatross, Saturday night, Jacksonville, Florida. Aleel with Love the Hate and three other bands as well. It's going to be a rocking friggin' night. We have got a little bit of Snapcat Bandits on the way, as mentioned. We will do a little bit of Tension Splash, and I'm getting word that the one and only Gandalf from the band Tension Splash will be popping into the chat tonight as well. So, let's do a new one from some guys from Wisconsin. They have got a new release on the way, which should be out, if I remember correctly, should be out sometime in November. The new release from them is going to be called This Is Our Style, and the band I speak of is Carbellion. The first single released from their new release is I Don't Want to Be Your Dog, and well, this is it. On the Kick-Ass Rock Show, right here on Digital Revolution Radio.

Those guys are, what, about 15 minutes south of where I used to live when I was up in Michigan. I used to live in Mount Pleasant, Michigan. Those guys from Alma, Michigan, hop on US 27, 15 miles down the road-ish, and you will hit Alma. So, 15, 20 minutes from where I used to live. Fantastic guys. Great band. Venom of Virtue is the name of the band. Their new one is Don't Ever Leave. Before that, another new track from the guys in Carbellion. They are from Wisconsin, and I Don't Really Want to Be Your Dog. And, well, that's what we heard from them. Their upcoming release will be out. Full-length release will be out in November, by the way. Their follow-up to their Weapons of Choice album, which was absolutely fantastic itself. So, stick close. We have got more stuff coming up. I got the okay to play this one. I'm still waiting for Todd to get back into the chat, say he's back in his car, because I don't want him crying when I play the new Kings of Strings. So, I will play the new one from Cul-de-Sac Kings. Ah, how's that? Poet and didn't know it. Just kind of went like that, right? Straight Through You is the new track from Cul-de-Sac Kings, and this is it on the Kick-Ass Rock Show right here on Digital Revolution Radio.

That, ladies and gentlemen, is brand new stuff from Kings of Strings. You can add that one to your summertime playlist for show. Yeah, that is Take a Little Trip. I like it. Harmonies are tight, sounding good. And, well, the first time I listened to that here a couple of days ago, I thought, geez, what's that? It kind of has, the guitar sound has kind of a Rickenbacker feel to it, kind of that jangly thing, you know. But no Rickenbacker. According to Jake, it's just how he ran it through the amp, how he had the settings on the amp set up. So there you go. You don't necessarily need a Rickenbacker to sound like a Rickenbacker, I guess. All the pedals and stuff lately, I mean, you could... have a Sears Silvertone sounding like a Rick. So, but nonetheless, very cool track. Love those guys from up in Detroit, and appreciate you getting it over to me. I really do. They're digging it in the chat as well. You can join us in the chat over at digitalrevolutionradio.com. Before Kings of Strings, we had that new one from Cul-de-Sac Kings in there as well with Straight Through You. Those guys from Alabama, and very cool stuff from them too. So, with that said, let's head to Pennsylvania for a couple of bands. We've got one Supernova coming up. A track of theirs called Fall Away. They are from the Lehigh Valley in Pennsylvania. And these guys, I believe they are from Reading, Pennsylvania, out on the road right now doing some live stuff. This is Die Tired and Trash Cans on the Kick-Ass Rock Show.

From Pennsylvania's Lehigh Valley, that is One Supernova and Fall Away. They're one of those bands, I've had one of their tracks for a lot of years, and every once in a while I'll throw it into the playlist, and I follow them on the socials, and then, six-ish months ago, I started getting little teases that One Supernova was back, and, well, obviously they are, so get out there, check them out. They're from the Lehigh Valley in Pennsylvania, One Supernova, the name of the band. And let's see, we did Fall Away. Before that, from Pennsylvania as well, the guys in Die Tired with Trash Cans. And before that, we had that new track in there from Kings of Strings. And KK popped in just after the song got over. So, that being said, we got the debut from the regulars going on tonight, so we will play it again here in just a bit, KK. We will give you an encore so you get the opportunity to hear it yourself. We not only have King George from Kings of Strings in the chat tonight, we've also got Jake and Aaron in there too. So, a trio of kings. Trip Kings? Yeah, there we go. And speaking of Kings of Strings, let me grab my phone here real quick. They've got a show coming up. They're going to be doing some live stuff coming up on Saturday, September 26th. They will be playing at the Oddfellow Concert Lounge. $10 will get you through the door. There's going to be a whole bunch of bands there, including the Kings of Strings. They're at 81 Chestnut Street in Wyandotte is where you'll find the Oddfellow Concert Lounge. So you can see Kings of Strings doing their thing live coming up Saturday, September 26th. And it'll only cost you $10 to get in there, too. So that's kind of cool, right? Let's pop on over to the UK. Well, not to the UK. Well, we do have a UK song coming up. Let's hit Germany while we're at it as well with Immortal Sun featuring Ella Baphomet on lead vocals. This is one we featured last week here on the Kick-Ass Rock Show. And by the way, you can join us here in the chat, digitalrevolutionradio.com. You can come and hang out and do your thing. We've got MJ Wheeler in there tonight. We've got KK. We've got Jay.